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2: 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Then, October 23rd, it's New Blue, one of the top acoustic acts in the music industry, bringing their warm Appalachian sound to Kennedy Auditorium. And that's just the beginning. Your Concert Association membership includes six great Fergus Falls concerts, plus concerts in Wadena, Sauk Center, and Alexandria. 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
7: 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Today we'll see a high of 66 with a low of 49. Monday, showers with a high of 64 and a low of 50. Tuesday, a high of 65 with a low of 45. And Wednesday, mostly sunny skies with a chance of showers.

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8: It's now time for your weekly weather forecast on Hit Music Channel 977. Today we'll see a high of 66 with a low of 49. Monday, showers with a high of 64 and a low of 50. Tuesday, a high of 65 with a low of 45. And Wednesday, mostly sunny skies with a chance of showers and a high of 66 and a low of 50. This has been your weekly weather forecast for Hit Music Channel 977.
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2: This is your I-94 Ramp Cone Zone update. The 210 I-94 ramp is closed. The interchange ramps will be closed to all travelers during construction, and traffic to and from Highway 210 in Fergus Falls will be detoured to the County Road 1/Tower Road. Highway 210 will remain open for travelers during construction. Traffic will shift to one side of the bridge and will be reduced to one lane in each direction. For construction updates, visit the Fergus Falls Chamber at fergusfalls.com and click on the Cone Zone. 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This Cone Zone update is brought to you by Falls Laundromat. Laundry piling up while the roads are torn up? Falls Laundromat is open during construction. 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
7: It's now time for your weekly weather forecast on Hit Music Channel 977. Today we'll see a high of 66 with a low of 49. Monday, showers with a high of 64 and a low of 50. Tuesday, a high of 65 with a low of 45. And Wednesday, mostly sunny skies with a chance of showers and a high of 66 and a low of 50. This has been your weekly weather forecast for Hit Music Channel 977.
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3: Weather can shift quickly and sometimes become dangerous. 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
4: This is your I-94 ramp cone zone update. The 210 I-94 ramp is closed. The interchange ramps will be closed to all travelers during construction, and traffic to and from Highway 210 in Fergus Falls will be detoured to the County Road 1/Tower Road. Highway 210 will remain open for travelers during construction. Traffic will shift to one side of the bridge and will be reduced to one lane in each direction. For construction updates, visit the Fergus Falls Chamber at fergusfalls.com and click on the Cone Zone. 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Laundry piling up while the roads are torn up? 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
7: It's now time for your weekly weather forecast on Hit Music Channel 977. Today we'll see a high of 66 with a low of 49. Monday, showers with a high of 64 and a low of 50. Tuesday, a high of 65 with a low of 45. And Wednesday, mostly sunny skies with a chance of showers and a high of 66 and a low of 50. This has been your weekly weather forecast for Hit Music Channel 977.
8: This is your I-94 Ramp Cone Zone update. The 210 I-94 ramp is closed. The interchange ramps will be closed to all travelers during construction, and traffic to and from Highway 210 in Fergus Falls will be detoured to the County Road 1 / Tower Road. Highway 210 will remain open for travelers during construction. Traffic will shift to one side of the bridge and will be reduced to one lane in each direction. For construction updates, visit the Fergus Falls Chamber at fergusfalls.com and click on the Cone Zone. 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Laundry piling up while the roads are torn up? 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
8: 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Today we'll see a high of 66 with a low of 49. Monday, showers with a high of 64 and a low of 50. Tuesday, a high of 65 with a low of 45. And Wednesday, mostly sunny skies with a chance of showers and a high of 66 and a low of 50. 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
1: It's now time for your weekly weather forecast on Hit Music Channel 977. Today we'll see a high of 66 with a low of 49. Monday, showers with a high of 64 and a low of 50. Tuesday, a high of 65 with a low of 45. And Wednesday, mostly sunny skies with a chance of showers and a high of 66 and a low of 50. 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
1: It's now time for your weekly weather forecast on Hit Music Channel 977. Today we'll see a high of 66 with a low of 49. Monday, showers with a high of 64 and a low of 50. Tuesday, a high of 65 with a low of 45. And Wednesday, mostly sunny skies with a chance of showers and a high of 66 and a low of 50. This has been your weekly weather forecast for Hit Music Channel 977.
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1: 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Today we'll see a high of 66 with a low of 49. Monday, showers with a high of 64 and a low of 50. Tuesday, a high of 65 with a low of 45. And Wednesday, mostly sunny skies with a chance of showers and a high of 66 and a low of 50. This has been your weekly weather forecast for Hit Music Channel 977.
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1: It's now time for your weekly weather forecast on Hit Music Channel 977. Today we'll see a high of 66 with a low of 49. Monday, showers with a high of 64 and a low of 50. Tuesday, a high of 65 with a low of 45. And Wednesday, mostly sunny skies with a chance of showers and a high of 66 and a low of 50. This has been your weekly weather forecast for Hit Music Channel 977.
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1: It's now time for your weekly weather forecast on Hit Music Channel 977. Today we'll see a high of 66 with a low of 49. Monday, showers with a high of 64 and a low of 50. Tuesday, a high of 65 with a low of 45. And Wednesday, mostly sunny skies with a chance of showers and a high of 66 and a low of 50. This has been your weekly weather forecast for Hit Music Channel 977.
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8: It's now time for your weekly weather forecast on Hit Music Channel 977. Today we'll see a high of 66 with a low of 49. Monday, showers with a high of 64 and a low of 50. Tuesday, a high of 65 with a low of 45. And Wednesday, mostly sunny skies with a chance of showers and a high of 66 and a low of 50. This has been your weekly weather forecast for Hit Music Channel 977.
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1: Get on up.
2: All right, let's get after it. And here comes a fresh week. Good morning and welcome in. It's Kat and JJ. How was your nice long extended weekend?
3: Oh, my God. It was busy, packed with a lot of work stuff, which...
2: Doesn't make it feel like a weekend off.
3: It does not. We were driving home from... Liam had this, like, freshman showcase all day yesterday, like an hour away. We were driving home. I'm like, where did the weekend go? It literally felt like we were saying goodbye on Thursday. Friday happened. Saturday was a whirlwind. And then in between, you know, Thursday and last night, I had just like three awful eating out, like, disappointments.
2: Really?
3: Yeah, it was just like, I was more upset with the money that was spent and the experience I didn't get. And I'm like, okay, I got to just like.
2: Like bad food or bad service?
3: One, both, and then the other two, just bad food. Mm. All choices I made, to go there.
2: Were they new places?
3: No. Like,
2: there were places you normally go and you were disappointed by the food quality?
3: I don't normally go. Like, a couple of them I haven't gone in a while, and it was just somebody else's suggestion on my dime. And I'm just like, and by somebody, Liam, you know, like, he just wears on me sometimes, and I'm like, fine, let's just go.
2: Good day to get back to school, it sounds like.
3: Good day to get back to school. But overall, it was nice. I'm welcoming a pretty tame week, and it's going to be good.
2: So Friday night, I coach high school football, and we got lightninged out.
3: Oh, man.
2: Almost all the way through the third quarter. So we have to finish that game tonight.
3: You have to pick up where you left
2: off. Yeah, right. And I feel bad
3: like
2: for the other.
3: Is it live?
2: Yeah, I feel no. I feel bad for the other team though, because they got to drive like 90 minutes to get here.
3: Were they getting beat?
2: No, we were down by 4 in the third quarter. I mean, okay. So it was a tight game. We had great momentum too. We had just scored twice, and things were kind of rolling. And then I see from the press box, I see the athletic director come out, and I go, this is over. And the other guy that I'm up there with, he's like, really? And I'm like, well, have you looked at the radar? Like, this is coming through. And, you know, the rules are, to keep all the kids safe, you got to be 30 minutes after the last lightning strike.
3: Yeah.
2: So it didn't even get to 30 minutes after the last lightning strike that the next cell was coming through, and then it was just too late. Couldn't have the lights on that long. And then everybody was like, what are we going to do? We're going to finish on Saturday. And this is the best. Almost every single one of our coaches are like, guys, I have already plans on Saturday. I got another coach had a fun bus. He was going out drinking with all his friends.
3: Yeah.
2: My wife and I wanted to go to our Cider Fest thing. And so so we ended up having to like pick it up tonight at like 6:30. It's just it's a weird week that way. But my wife made the most incredible chili yesterday.
3: Oh, nice.
2: We had legitimately nothing to do except for like start preparing for winter, like roll up the hoses and do little things like that.
3: Yeah.
2: And install the ceiling fan. And she made the most incredible. I had chili. I had two dinners last night. Because when it's in
3: what'd
2: your
3: you
2: kitchen,
3: pair with it? You always pair it with a peanut butter sandwich?
2: Yeah, or? I had one the second time, but the first time I threw some cheese in there, some raw onions, and a little sour cream, a little dab of that.
3: Yeah.
2: And the hardest part was we're sitting around, we're watching football yesterday, really just a chill day. But as that's cooking in your kitchen, it's all you can smell.
3: Yeah.
2: And so all I'm thinking about, and we have two neighborhood dogs, we have the windows open, so you can tell the smell must be somewhere in our neighborhood because these two dogs are sitting by our screen door just looking like, where's the food? So I ate dinner at like 3 and at 6 last night.
3: Nice.
2: And then I woke up this morning and I'm like, oh my God, I got a food baby.
3: Yeah.
2: Like it's all
3: Liam's
2: right
3: in
2: there still.
3: He's like, can you make some crock pot meals coming soon? And I'm like, sure, I can.
2: They're so easy. And she just threw everything in and it was great. That was like literally the highlight of my weekend. This week is going to be huge for you. All week long, we're going to get you tickets to check out the B-52s. And Devo, talk about an old school concert. This is coming up here on the 20th already at Mystic Lake. So if you want tickets, your first crack at those are coming up at about 8:08. But the big exciting news is we start free money high low today. So during the 6, the 7, and the 8 o'clock hours, when you're listening to the morning show here, we're going to give you a chance to win up to $5,000 if you have a very talented tongue. And your first crack at that, coming up in just a few seconds. Hang on.

0: number is 320-251-1047. You can use it anytime you want. It's Cat and JJ.
1: Good morning.
0: Richard, exactly what I was hoping for our first call of the day.
1: Yay, I know you hate me.
0: Well, I wouldn't say hate. I just maybe don't fully understand you.
1: Always. It's the green robot illegal aliens, I'm telling you.
0: Yeah, I hear that a lot from all my really smart friends.
1: That's what UFOs are from.
0: They're from a green robot.
1: The green robot illegal aliens.
0: Yeah. Yeah, well, I'm glad we cleared that up. I was hoping that the government would expose those files, but since you called, I guess we don't need them to.
1: No, definitely the Russians and the Chinese. The U.S. has had that technology since the 1930s or 40s.
0: And to think that we're just sitting here not using it.
1: We are. We have Graviton Research. It's out in Nevada's desert. That's what's actually flying out there.
0: Well, I'm glad you called. I wouldn't have known any of this.
1: Oh, I must have known something in a former life.
0: Okay, well, we're good here now. Maybe we'll hype it up with this. Living in that world, that must be exhausting, just daily to be you.
2: It sounds busy. I don't want to be that busy.
0: Now, we tried. I think we gave it an amazing effort to try and give away this Cash Cube last week, and we really thought we were going to do it. If you've been paying attention to Cash Cube number 3, now could be your time to cash in a big, big way. Yes, we're going to play Free Money High Low for up to $5,000 coming up here in less than 20 minutes, but we thought we'd kick off your week by trying to put this money in your pocket. Start calling now. You tell us exactly how much money's in that Cash Cube, and you can have it all. Our number is 320-251-1047. Use it. Get paid. I mean, this would be amazing. Start your week with all this money before most people are. Let's go.

0: Cash Q 3, thanks to the offices of Brad, Sean, Brian, we're looking to give away this money. So I think the first one was, what, $2,600? Next one was like $3,800. We've given away a lot of money with this, and I think we're closing in on number 3. Today or tomorrow? It's got to be one of these days, right?
1: I would say the conversations that I had with people, and I think we're there. If they could get through today, I think we're in good shape.
0: Well, Philip got through first. What's the secret, man?
2: Just tried calling.
0: That's yeah. Just a simple man doing simple things. How about your weekend, man? Give me a highlight.
2: Well, we worked this weekend, but Sunday was pretty chill.
0: Okay, just being able to have a little time down. Have you been paying attention to all these guesses, Philip?
2: I have.
0: Then I like your odds. How much is in Cash Cube number 3?
2: I'll say $2,106.41.
1: Okay.
0: What does a simple man like yourself, Philip, spend all this money on?
2: Myself.
1: Okay. Thoughtful man.
0: Got it honed in. Well, it's not going to be today. You're too low, Philip.
2: Okay.
0: All right, man. I hope you have a great morning. Thanks for checking in. Let's take at least one more guess on this. How's Adam doing today?
3: Good. How are you?
0: Good. So you heard the guy in front of you. Did that make you nervous that he was going to get it?
3: Yeah, a little bit.
0: All right. Well, he didn't. I think it gave you a heavy advantage. If you've been paying attention to all these guesses, you should be pretty honed in. I'll ask you the same question. What do you spend this money on?
3: Oh, dance fees and things like that.
1: Oh, it's kids. You again. All right.
3: Yeah.
0: It just never goes away, man. Philip, how much money is in Cash Cube number 3?
3: $2,106.43.
0: Philip, you are too low. And I'm going to pull you down to make sure you don't say anything.
1: That was a re-guess.
0: So close. There may be another opportunity. Since we did this very, very early this morning, there may be another spot where we can squeeze it in yet today. If you've been keeping track of all of these, we should be honing in on a very specific dollar and change amount. And remember, the first person that can tell us when you get on the air gets all that money. So good luck.
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0: All right, up next, we're going to tackle our first round of free money high low. And again, it's very simple. Kat's going to open this envelope in front of her. Inside of it is a dollar amount from $1 to $5,000. If you can beat the clock with our help and get down to that dollar amount before the clock goes boom, then you can have all that money. Your first crack at it is coming up in less than 10 minutes. But first, let's tackle what you need to know on a Monday morning. We call it the 4 before you hit the door.
1: Nobody has a harder time in life than left-handers. You know, you smear the ink as you write. I get it. My heart goes out to you. But Apple just did not have your best interests in mind. This guy talks about the new iPhone Duo problems coming up with the 4 before you hit the door next. Hey, I wake up.
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1: House Speaker Mike Johnson says Congress would have to approve President Donald Trump's proposal to send us $5,000. These payments would go to every American adult if Republicans can keep control of both the White House and the Senate.
0: How is this not a bribe?
1: And that's what I'm getting to. I mean,
0: I'll take the money. I don't care. But I just don't know how it's not a bribe.
1: Yeah, this is all about November elections and, yes, being highlighted as bribery.
12: Remember, the Democrats who are making that claim are the same ones who gave out COVID checks and all sorts of stimulus checks.
13: Well, she's a Republican. Susan Collins is a Republican.
12: Yeah, I understand that. I understand. Sure, sure, but that's right. And so is the president. He's the lead Republican in the country. Like every idea that the president comes up with, he's a great idea generator. We're going to process that in Congress and figure it all out.
1: Hey. Again, I mean, I already have it spent.
0: You want to send me and my wife and my three adult children $5,000? Ah, no problem.
1: Yeah, but he doesn't need to know that you didn't vote for him.
0: I just don't understand how that's not a bribe. And you, by the way, you only get it if the Republicans retain control, right?
1: Right.
0: Is that how that works?
1: So maybe I'll sleep at night knowing somebody else did the dirty work.
0: It just...
1: And then I get the fight.
0: I just don't know how it's not a bribe.
1: The Justice Department has reached a tentative plea deal with former CIA official David Rush. They allegedly found 33 gold bars, $2 million in cash, and 35 luxury watches in his home.
14: It's really sort of unbelievable if he spent any time at all at the CIA, and it sounds like he did, that he could have basically fooled them.
0: Now, my dad worked in the military intelligence community for many years, and never once did I see a luxury watch or a gold bar flow through our home.
1: Yeah, it's funny what can end up in pockets. But he also lied about his military service to the government. And I think that there's nothing lower than to say that you went and served our country, and then you came back, and you're struggling, and you need all this stuff for free, and you never
0: once did that. People that see that as a victimless crime really need help.
1: Yes. All right, so Apple has introduced the new foldable iPhone Duo. I think it was for nostalgic reasons. Do you remember the flip? You know, you flipped it up.
0: The Razor.
1: The Razor. And it was a thing, and they're like, let's try it. But left-handed people not digging it.
15: You'll notice it has an asymmetrical design with sharp right corners on the hinge side and soft rounded corners on the outside. But even worse than that, the iPhone Duo also had a major software change because instead of having your home screen dock, toolbars, and app controls on the bottom of your phone like they always were, now they're going to be on the right-hand side. But if you're left-handed, you're going to have a sharp right corner stabbing the palm of your hand, and you're going to have to reach all the way across an even wider phone just to send a text message.
0: Okay, first let's understand marketing here. You know You know who doesn't market to men? Tampax.
1: You don't need them. But everybody has hands.
0: 90% of the humans on the planet are right-handed. So if you're gonna do something, you market it to the righties. It's just the way, that's just smart marketing. I'm sorry
1: what
0: if you're
1: a
0: lefty.
1: Right-hander thing well, to
0: you're
1: say.
0: Right-handed too, so
1: well,
0: stop
1: I'm
0: it.
1: Not popping off on
0: well,
1: this.
0: I'm not either. I'm just saying you can't complain because a phone doesn't fit you well. Get a different phone.
1: The left-handed population out there knows that I rally for them. Every day I
0: do
1: fight
0: half
1: for
0: of
1: rights.
0: My things in life so. Left-handed.
1: All right. Gluttony at its best, and you're going to find it at Wendy's. They now have the T-Rex burger, 3,000 calories Whoa. Of goodness. It includes 9 beef patties and 9 slices of cheese. This guy tackled it.
16: I had to come down here and give this a try. Let's get started. Go. 6 minutes, 26
1: what?
16: Seconds.
1: But why? Why did you have to eat it so fast? That sounds really gross.
0: For the gram.
1: It's $30, by the way.
0: Whoa,
1: is it
0: really?
1: Worth it? Yeah. You could feed a family of 9.
0: Yeah, I was going to say, just, yeah, everybody gets half a burger.
1: Yeah. And that is the 4 before you hit the door.
17: Coming up next with Kat and JJ.
0: All right, first crack at Free Money High Low is coming up here in about 3 minutes. And again, if you've never heard us do this contest before.
1: Can what? We practice real quick?
0: Okay, sure.
1: I have not practiced. I'm very... Okay. Nervous. So no, I have to do it to you.
0: Oh, okay, no problem.
1: Yeah.
0: Okay, so you got a piece of paper. Write down a number okay. between 0 and 5,000.
1: Okay.
0: And then I give you my first guess. We'll start the clock.
1: Okay.
0: And then you've just got to tell me whether my next guess should be higher or lower.
1: Because as much as it is up to the listener to be on their game, I have to lead them the right direction. So I just want to make sure. All right, go ahead.
0: 3,000.
1: Higher.
0: 4,000.
1: Lower.
0: 3,500.
1: Lower.
0: 3,200.
1: Lower.
0: 3,100.
1: Higher.
0: 3,150.
1: Higher.
0: 3,170.
1: Higher.
0: 3,180.
1: Higher.
0: 3,185.
1: Higher.
0: 3,190.
1: Higher.
0: 3,198.
1: Higher.
0: 3,199.
1: Oh, lower. See,
0: oh,
1: I
0: see,
1: messed
0: damn
1: up.
0: Damn it.
1: See? See?
0: That's failure on Kat's part.
1: It was 3,197. That was a really good play.
0: I would have had it.
1: Oh, my God. I won't mess up. I just needed to get that one out of the way.
0: Okay, how about this? Okay. We'll play this Taylor Swift song. We'll okay. practice one more time during the okay. song. You get ready to call in. Our number is 320-251-1047. Your first crack at up to $5,000 with Free Money High Low happens next. Good luck.

0: So, Friday, Thursday, we knew we had the day off Friday. So Thursday, my wife had a board meeting, and it went till like 7. So I texted her on my way home from football practice. I said, hey, are they feeding you at your board meeting? And she said, no. And I said, you know what? I'll stop by the little bar that's right next to our house, and I'll get a pizza, and I'll have it, you know, warm and in the oven for you when you come home.
1: What we'll a have prince.
0: Dinner. Because that's the kind of guy I am. And I'm sitting there, and there's maybe 3 people in this bar. And I'm sitting next to somebody else I recognize there, kind of a local. And he turned to me and he goes, you're on the radio, right? And I go, yeah. And he goes, he's in his 70s. Like, single dude, farmer, just stopped in to have maybe some chicken strips and a beer, you know, like to end his day. And he goes, I really like that Taylor Swift.
1: Oh, yeah. She's going to be something funny.
0: I said, really? I said, it's uncommon for me to hear from an older gentleman like yourself that you really love Taylor Swift. He goes, just not even just that she's good looking.
1: Yeah.
0: Just she really sounds great.
1: That is refreshing because sometimes men of that age and even women of that age, like, I don't get the hype. I don't understand. She's really just, you know, kind of overrated. I'm like, not really. She's like brilliant.
0: She's living in it, right? She's going to end up being one of the single greatest musical performers in history.
1: Right.
0: And we're living in it right now. Hey, good morning.
2: Hi there. Is this for the Hilo?
0: It will be, yeah. As soon as we say call now, then you'll just want to hit redial. And if you're caller number 10, we'll give you our first crack at it.
2: Awesome. Thank you.
0: I would say call now at 320-251-1047. You get our Virgin Run at Free Money High Low this morning and this fall. We'll play for a couple of weeks. And remember, we play during the morning at 6, 7, and 8. So you get 3 chances every weekday morning to win this money. All you got to do is be caller number 10 right now. Cat will rip open your envelope. We know there's a dollar amount between $1 and $5,000 with her help. If you can hone in on that dollar amount before the clock explodes, then you can keep all the money. And phones are blowing up. So let's get at it. Caller number 10 is going to play Free Money High Low with us. Our number is 320-251-1047. Good luck, guys.

0: on Friday. Kat and I celebrated doing our show together for 20 years by not being here.
1: My mom's like, you're not even doing the show? I'm like, you know what? We're taking the day off to celebrate.
0: I was wondering, I mean, my wife even goes, why aren't you working today? And I said, I don't know. Kat said she was taking the day off. So I said, ah, what the hell anyways.
1: What are you gonna
0: do? And so over the 20 years, there's been a couple of people asked me on Saturday, what do you think has been the highlight? And I said, well, it was the guy that was peeing in our stairwell, the one guy that came here to try and kill me. But my highlights are the moments where Kat gets off her game and she gets a little bit nervous. Because usually she's a polished professional broadcaster.
1: Thank you. I agree.
0: And then we get days like today, and I can tell there's tension in the room because Free Money High Low really has to do with your accuracy and your ability to help our listeners win thousands of dollars.
1: That's the thing. It's a lot of money on the line.
0: I can sit here and push buttons and nobody cares if things are messed up, but you mess up on Free Money High Low.
1: Yeah, I know.
0: It could cost someone thousands of dollars.
1: I get it.
0: Shane, do you feel relaxed or a little bit more nervous knowing the fate of your money is probably in Kat's hands?
2: A little bit of all.
0: Yeah.
1: Don't worry about it.
0: As well. So let's open up your envelope. We have your envelope marked 9:14, 6 a.m. Inside it, Kat will pull out a piece of paper. On that piece of paper is a dollar amount between $1 and $5,000. Okay. And with her help, if you can land on this dollar amount before our clock expires, then you can keep it all. Again, we won't start the clock until you give us your first guess. And after every guess, Kat will tell you whether or not your next guess should be higher or lower. Do you have any questions before we get started?
2: I do not.
0: Shane, rooting for you. My best advice to you is clear your mind, start with a very deep breath, and prepare to go higher or lower depending on your first guess. Kat will help you. And we will start your clock when you give us your first guess. Good luck, Shane.
2: All right. 2,500.
1: Higher.
2: 3,000.
1: Higher.
2: 3,500.
1: Higher.
2: 3,400.
1: Higher.
2: 4,000.
1: Higher.
2: 4,200.
1: Higher.
2: 4,300.
1: Lower.
2: 4,250.
1: Did you hear, though, you went lower when I said higher? You went from 3,500 to 3,400. But that's okay. The final number you will see on the camera, 4,264.
0: 42 is the number. That's a lot of money, dude.
2: All
0: right. So, do you have a little nerves going on there?
2: Yeah, a little bit.
0: Yeah.
2: Bumbled up.
0: All right. Well, I mean, it's our first day. You had the first play. It will get better. I suggest just kind of, you know, if you get a couple extra minutes, play around with a coworker or somebody in your family and hone in on this, and hopefully you can get in again. We'll do it next hour.
2: All right.
0: All right,
2: Shane.
0: Sounds good. Have a great morning. You too. If you're thinking about just kind of, you know, getting your day started, you got to get the kids to the bus stop or maybe to school, we're going to aim for playing again at about 7:07 this morning. So now you've heard how to play. Get ready for your next chance at 7:07 with Free Money High Low.
3: Coming up next, here's what's next with Kat and JJ.
1: So think about your whole life. Maybe you have many years to think about. Well, what was the most emotional day? That day sent you on a roller coaster. Maybe it was like really great, and then it wasn't so great, and then it ended great. I have a friend who on Saturday went to 3 different events, and I'm going to tell you why I didn't envy her on Saturday. I'm like, that would just be too much on my body. But the day that was just kind of like
0: you're talking
1: the most
0: highs,
1: emotional.
0: Lows, stresses. Just...
1: What was it? Okay. What happened? Maybe you got a bad call in the morning and then a really good call at the end of the day. Like, what was that day like? We're going to talk about it next.
4: Comedy gold.
5: There's adult coloring books now. Adult coloring books. And they're popular. I saw a man, a grown man. On the floor of an airport, a man laying on his stomach on the floor of an airport, just coloring, just. Why even wear pants? My friend's like, no, Tom, you don't understand. They are adult. I have one. It's a Game of Thrones coloring book. Oh, my apologies. I thought it was something childish, like The Hobbit. I had no idea it was Game of Thrones. That must be stressful with all the snow in that show. Having to use the white crayon, you never really know if it's working or not.
3: 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It's
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10: This is your I-94 ramp cone zone update. The 210 I-94 ramp is closed. The interchange ramps will be closed to all travelers during construction, and traffic to and from Highway 210 in Fergus Falls will be detoured to the County Road 1/Tower Road. Highway 210 will remain open for travelers during construction. Traffic will shift to one side of the bridge and will be reduced to one lane in each direction. For construction updates, visit the Fergus Falls Chamber at fergusfalls.com and click on the cone zone. 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
12: Every morning it wakes me up and it keeps me going. And I love, love, love.
13: It's just really funny.
0: Hey, what's good? And good morning. Thank you for waking up at the Playhouse. It's Kat and JJ.
1: So, Liam had a sleepover after school on Friday. They went fishing, did some jet skiing, and just kind of hung out. And one of the kids that was there, their mom was texting me, you know, I'm going to have to get so-and-so early, blah, blah, blah. Because we have not only a funeral, we have a baby shower and a wedding on Saturday.
0: Circle of life.
1: What? Yes, that's exactly what I wrote. I said a circle of life, but what a roller coaster. What would you prefer first? I said a funeral. Get it out of the way.
0: Yeah. Morning, I don't want to look forward to that. I mean, it's just like more and more I'm hearing about, you know, celebration of life. And so it's not as ominous as that funeral you probably went to for your grandparents, right? Yeah. Where or your great grandparents I guess it depends. If somebody's lived a good full life, you know, like going to a funeral for a 19-year-old that got killed in a car accident is heartbreaking no matter what. You go to a funeral for an 88-year-old guy who lived a full life, had 5 kids, you know, wandered off into retirement, that kind of stuff. You go, oh, yeah, they got a lot out of life. But the funeral I would definitely want to go to first.
1: Yeah. I had asked the question, what was the most emotional day that you have ever been exposed to. You know, maybe you did have a funeral and then you ended with a wedding and it was that celebration of life. But Teresa texted, I got a call in the morning last Thursday that I was being let go from my job of 17 years.
4: They called you to let you go.
1: 17 years.
4: Jeez.
1: By 5 p.m., got my dream job that I had been hoping for. That sounds like a roller coaster. The whole day, you're like, how am I going to make it through the holiday season? Make my next payment, blah, blah, blah.
0: So I had this almost exact same thing happen to me. My wife and I got married in May. It was May 15th. And the week before that, leading up into the wedding, I knew I was going to get canned from this radio job. I knew it. I didn't see eye to eye with the boss. And he would be the kind of guy that would hotline me all the time, is what we call in our business. If you're doing something on the air and they don't think it's awesome, they'll call you. And nothing will crush your spirit. He would call me every night. And I knew I was going to get canned, got married, went on our honeymoon, came back. And the day I came back, so I spent a decent amount of our honeymoon when we got back to the States applying for jobs.
1: Yeah.
0: And I got called into I was supposed to go on the air at 3 o'clock that afternoon. I got a call that morning, 10 a.m. Hey, can you come in for a station meeting? Sure, I can be there in 30 minutes. Come in. It's just me and him in the conference room. So I knew I was getting canned. I get canned. I walk out the front door. I flip open my phone. I call one of the jobs that I applied to. And I said, hey, listen, I can be there. And it was a 4-hour drive. I go, I can be there in 3 hours. I said, well, how about we do? He goes, well, you know, I got this and this. I go, how about we do this? I'll be there at 6 p.m. You can take me out to dinner. You can have a contract written.
1: Okay.
0: And then I can sign it. And then I can, quit renting and all this stuff. And he just kind of laughed and he goes, you know what? Sure. And I drove up there that day. I got there 2 hours early. I looked around the city. I grabbed a newspaper at the gas station. I looked for apartments. And remind you, this is just days after I had gotten married that they canned me.
1: The confidence you had, maybe they appreciated that.
0: I had nothing to lose.
1: You're going to do this.
0: They took me out to a fancy restaurant that night. It was the boss and his girlfriend.
1: Yeah.
0: And as we're wrapping things up, I'm like, are we forgetting about something? And he goes, no. And he pulls it out of his back pocket. They had a contract written up. And I'm like, I got to go home to my brand new wife and go, hey, we're moving 4 hours away.
1: Oh, my gosh.
0: And so I didn't even think about that as my emotional day. But I think my most emotional day was probably the day my son was born, because I was at that job. And my boss had typically done the afternoon show. I got hired to do nights. And he was filling in for the morning show. So I was getting a chance to do the afternoons. I'm like, oh, finally, I'm going to get a bigger break. I got a bigger audience. I get to show my stuff. And the very first day I was supposed to fill in, it was a Monday morning, my wife's water breaks.
1: Oh, man.
0: And I got to call him during his morning show that he's not used to even doing. So he's scrambling. I'm like, hey, I'm not making it in today because we're having a baby. And he was super happy for me and everything like that. But it was, I had all this emotion planned. And then all of a sudden I'm like, oh, now I got to be a father for the first time. And they call our parents. They're driving 3 hours trying to arrange that. My wife was in pain or something. And eventually we have the baby. But I think that was the most emotional day of my life. It was such a roller coaster.
1: A lot of people have those days. But what was the one for you, the most emotional day that you have ever gone through? Walk us through it.
0: Yeah, 320-251-1047. I would love to hear your story. Call now. We'll get you on after Teddy Swims. The most emotional day in your life. What was it like?

0: 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It's called Free Money High Low. Your next opportunity at 7:07. Hang tight and good morning. Got the playoffs with Kat and JJ.
1: All right, so I had this conversation via text with my friend Julie, who she's like, yeah, we have a really busy Saturday. We have a funeral, a baby shower, and a wedding, which two out of the three give you the good feels. The funeral could give you good feels if the person had, I didn't pry or anything or poke or prod about the details of the funeral, but if it's somebody that lived that long life and you have really great memories, then maybe you could make all three good, but
0: and
1: I'm
0: maybe
1: like,
0: maybe they're out of pain now.
1: Yeah.
0: You know,
1: I'm like, girl, that sounds like an emotional day.
0: You have to hear this. Okay. This is a long text, but you have to hear it out. It's from Sarah. She said, I wish I could call right now, but I'm at work and I know I'm going to cry if I tell you the story. I woke up at 5:30 to a ringing phone. It's the nursing home. My dad had a stroke overnight. Instant fear. Throw clothes on, go to see my dad. As he's out cold, that's what it is. I get a text that morning from my husband. Check your email. I opened it. I got a huge promotion that morning.
1: Wow.
0: Better hours, better pay. Something I've worked for years. I should have been ecstatic, but still at my father's side. At 3:00, my phone rings. It's my son. Mom, I'm in the starting lineup tonight. He had worked for a varsity spot on the football team, hundreds of practices, yada, yada, yada. She goes on about that. By the evening, she returns to see her dad after she checks in on her family. Surprisingly, he's awake. He can't speak clearly, but squeezes her hand. The doctor says the swelling has decreased, and he's showing signs of recovery. It's a miracle.
1: Okay.
0: But there's hope. I live on every day thinking about how exhausted I was at the nursing home. Wow.
1: That is amazing. That's like Casey's. She says, my dad I assume it's a girl, but had a heart attack on my birthday 2 years ago. Went in for emergency surgery. They said he'll be just fine, that he took to it. I was so happy to hear that. By 9 p.m. he passed away. Oh, my God. You wake up, it's your birthday. Find out your dad has a heart attack. He goes in. Everything's great. And then he dies. So people are going through it.
0: Emotional roller coaster days. Amy, you had one, a big one that kind of sticks out for you?
2: Yeah. My son was diagnosed with a very rare form of cancer. That was in 2024. Mm-hmm. No, I'm sorry. He was diagnosed in 2023. And he decided to fight it. And he had lost his sight, and then the cancer attacked his whole body. But he was then also crippled. He was quadriplegic.
1: Yeah.
2: And still, he fought. He said, "I'm not going to stop unless the doctors tell me that nothing's working anymore." He was doing chemo weekly and radiation once a month, and he fought, and then the day that he got the call from his oncologist and said it's not working anymore, there's nothing else that we can do, I had to call the ambulance, and I got to his room, and he was just, I mean, he was 32 years old, and so it was a roller coaster of a whole year of waiting and waiting. I've worked in the medical field looking at his labs. I knew what was coming.
0: So it wasn't just a day. It was a whole year of this roller coaster.
2: Yes. Yeah.
1: Yeah, I think I'd shoot for a day. I'd want just a day of chaos.
0: Can't
1: like
0: imagine
1: that.
0: 360
1: right.
0: of these.
1: Oh, well, our hearts are with you.
2: Thank you. It was the day that he

0: week. What do you got?
1: Well, I think Lady Gaga is now the best secret keeper on the planet, and so is everyone around her. What she walked out of the house with the other day, coming up with Radio Paparazzi next.
2: Every morning you'll be on my mind.
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4: For KBRFradio.com News, I'm News Director Derek Sidian. Crews have been working to get the concrete complete along the new alignment and other final touches in preparation for the next phase of traffic changes on Highway 210. MnDOT is anticipating east-west traffic will move to the new Highway 210 alignment and bridge on Thursday, September 17th. At that time, the north side ramps, eastbound I-94 off-ramp and westbound I-94 on-ramp will reopen as well. The intersection at Redwood Lane will have temporary lanes constructed to connect the new alignment with the old alignment, so traffic can continue to flow while crews complete the west leg of the roundabout at Redwood Lane. News updates on the Highway 210 I-94 interchange reconstruction project are powered by Falls Laundromat and Vector Windows. Beginning today, North Cleveland Avenue, County Highway 27 North, from the intersection of Cleveland Avenue and Fir North to the intersection of Cleveland Avenue and 14th Street will be closed. The detour route out of town will be Park Street to Skogmo Avenue and the reverse for travelers coming into town. Residents on 14th Street, Hillside Avenue, Opperman Bay Court, and Viking Court will need to travel north on Cleveland and use Skogmo Avenue and Park Street to get into town. The city says the duration of the closure is unknown. Ottertail County Commissioners will host a community open house from 7 to 9 Monday, September 28th at the Richville Community Center. The event is not a formal Board of Commissioners meeting. Instead, it gives residents a chance to talk directly with commissioners and county staff about local initiatives and services. County staff from several departments will be on hand to share updates and answer questions. The event is open to all. For KBRFradio.com News, I'm Derek Sidian. 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
5: Hit Music Channel 977 weather forecast for today. It's going to be rainy. A 100% chance of rain today at a high of 63. Tonight down to 50. Tomorrow partly sunny, 68. By the time we hit midweek, expecting a slight chance of rain at a high of 66. 71 on Thursday and 70 on Friday. That's your weather forecast on Hit Music Channel 977. 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
6: 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It's the Kat and JJ Show, and it's time for your sports for the day. Minnesota Vikings backup quarterback Carson Wentz went off the bench to throw three touchdown passes and lead a historic comeback win over Green Bay 39-22. The Vikings scored the final 29 points of the game, including 22 points in the fourth quarter to rally for the win. The Vikes are at Chicago next Sunday at noon. Mississippi State Bulldogs beat the Minnesota Gophers on Saturday in Minneapolis. 38-13. Minnesota Twins lost to Cleveland Guardians 9-2 yesterday at Target Field, dropping two of the three in the series. Twins open a three-game series with the New York Yankees tonight at 6:40 p.m. And the U.S. women's basketball team collected its fifth consecutive World Cup title after earning a 97-79 victory over France. The WNBA regular season resumes this week when Minnesota Lynx host the New York Liberty on Friday. 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

0: big. It is full of secrets.
1: Oh my God, did you hear this?
2: If it's happening in Hollywood, we're talking about it.
0: This is, I need like a slow clap for this one. Lady Gaga steps outside, goes for a walk with her new baby. She has a baby, everybody, with her husband, Michael Polanski. They have welcomed their first child. We don't know the gender. We don't know the name. We don't know if she had it, if a surrogate had it. We haven't seen her for a while.
3: I'm going to assume it's a surrogate because...
0: But, and I do not, I will never shame a woman's body, okay? I am not fit as a fiddle. But she does look like maybe her body had gone through something traumatic. She had like a little crop top on. In no way was she like out of shape.
3: Nobody
0: so don't get me wrong.
3: Gaga for 4 months. Like you didn't know she was pregnant.
0: Some people just hunker down. We didn't see Taylor Swift for 2 years.
3: Yeah.
0: She was in the UK for 2 years. Nobody saw her.
4: Maybe.
0: So either way, very, very impressive. And she has always wanted to be a mom.
5: I want kids. I want a soccer team.
6: Mm-hmm.
5: And I want a husband. And,
6: a soccer team meaning many kids.
5: Yeah.
6: Yeah.
4: Thanks
6: enough
4: for that,
6: to make
4: Oprah.
6: A soccer team.
5: Well, you know, I'm being superfluous, yeah. But you know, I want to have, I don't want to have one kid. I want to have a few.
0: Several.
4: Yeah, good for her. Congrats.
0: Yeah, that's very cool. All right. So Judith Shindlin, what am I going to do? What am I going to do with my day? Judge Judy, she is retiring from
7: don't pee on my
0: camera
7: leg.
0: Work.
4: Sorry.
0: Do it again.
4: I thought you were.
7: Don't pee on my leg and tell me it's raining.
0: She's 83. It's about time. But you know how badly I felt about that hair change. You know, she went from that beautiful fluffed coif
4: to a 78-year-old man's haircut.
0: To the slick back
4: hair.
0: Yeah. And I was like, who is in charge? What is happening? So that was really distracting for many trials. You know, that was tough. So I'll just have to switch.
3: How long has she
0: reruns.
3: Been doing that show? It's got to be 20 years, right?
0: Decades. 20 years. Longer than that, for sure.
3: But she was on in the 90s?
0: That her and Bert do not get along.
3: Like Bert?
0: Her bailiff.
3: So
0: her bailiff.
3: Jesus, I haven't watched Judge Judy since the early 2000s.
0: He's been with her forever. I guess she's nice to him. She's nice to him at work.
4: He's bailiff.
0: But then they like never hang out or anything. And he was like, yeah, you know, she had this big yacht party and invited most people from work. Didn't invite him, which I think says a lot.
3: I don't know if I'm going to Judge Judy's yacht party.
0: I would go
3: a lot of things scream unfun. That's at the top of the list.
0: Blowing out their candles today, we have rapper Nas turning 53.
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8: Up next with Kat and JJ.
3: All right, so I don't want to say it was a trial run, but we got our first run of Free Money High Low out of the way last hour. Came relatively close to giving away. Do you remember how much was in that jackpot?
0: That was 4160 something.
3: Okay, so it was over $4,000. And Free Money High Low is back. And we're going to give you three chances every single morning to win up to $5,000 in just a matter of seconds. How about we take another run at this? Free Money High Low round two, and your chance to win all sorts of cash in 3 minutes. Get in.

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1: You need cash.
2: We got it for you. It's free money. High up in the playoffs with Cat and Jim.
0: Round two this morning. And remember, weekdays, you're going to get a chance at free money high low at 6, 7, and 8. So, real good reason, just turn us on right away when you wake up and leave us on. You got 7 a.m. envelope?
3: I'm ready to go.
0: All right. We need caller number 10 to win up to $5,000 right now. The premise, pretty simple. You get through. Kat opens the envelope in front of her. We know there's a dollar amount between $1 and $5,000. If you can get to that dollar amount with her help before the clock goes bang, then you can have all the money. First thing, though, we need caller 10. 320-251-1047. Occasionally we'll get questions from, hey, we're listening to you from this space or this place or this place, or I'm listening online or whatever. It doesn't matter. This is open to any single person that is listening to the show. So I would call now. Again, if you don't have our number, program it into your phone. 320-251-1047. We're going to grab caller number 10, and you get a shot at putting up to $5,000 in your pocket with free money high low. Good luck.

0: when we decided, let's do free money, high-low, and give away all sorts of money. But you got to do a little work. How's Angie doing this morning?
1: I'm good. How about yourself?
0: Good, good. You got through his caller number 10. I'm not exactly sure what the secret to that is, but let's just say you score thousands of dollars right now. What are you putting it towards?
1: Probably Christmas stuff.
0: Ah,
2: already thinking about it.
0: Haven't heard about the Christmas chat yet. I'm just not ready for that. Let's get to it. Free Money High Low is a simple game where Kat's going to open up this envelope in front of her, Angie. Inside of it is a dollar amount between $1 and $5,000. We will not start your clock. All right, we got the money.
2: Got it.
0: We will not start your clock until you give us your first guess. And after your first guess, Kat's going to help you by telling you whether your next guess should be higher or lower. You get to this dollar amount before the clock expires, and you can keep it all. Do you have any questions for us?
1: No.
0: Oh, by the way, were you up early? Did you hear our first play this morning?
1: I did.
0: Yeah, the gentleman did really, really well, I thought. So hopefully you can take something from that. And we are ready to go whenever you are. Please take a deep breath. Give us your first guess when you're ready, and good luck with Free Money High Low.
1: 4,000.
2: Lower.
1: 35.
2: Lower.
1: 32.
2: Higher.
1: 33.
2: Higher.
1: 34.
2: Higher.
1: 34.50.
2: Lower.
1: 40.
2: The final number, 34.21.
0: That was a very good play.
2: That was. You went up when you were supposed to. You went down when you were supposed to. So.
0: And I think a good hint for the rest of the people listening is we're probably not going to give away $4. So to start guessing like in the hundreds, it's kind of anticlimactic. Yeah. I think you could probably even be safe starting at like at least 500. Yeah. So. Not a bad run. So, hey, obviously you know how to play. You did a really good job. If I could give you one piece of advice, just knowing how technology works, it sounds like you were doing this on speakerphone. I would do it on your handset. I would, just in case it takes a little bit longer on that speakerphone, I would try that. But nonetheless, we're going to give you next chance at about 8:25 this morning, Angie.
1: Thank you.
0: Yeah, you bet. Have a great morning. By the way, the other chunk of this, as far as advice goes, if you can use a landline, if you're at work, I do know that fiber optics move much, much quicker than the cell phone signal, right? It doesn't have to bounce off a satellite and a couple of towers and get back to you. If you can use a landline, I think your odds are a little bit better as well. And hopefully you're into work at 8:25. That will be your next opportunity at Free Money High Low.
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0: All right, let's get into the four before you hit the door. You're starting your week with what kind of info, Kat?
2: Well, how many Halloweens did you just not believe your mom and dad when they were like, let's go through your candy because there might be drugs in there? You won't believe what they found on this guy in Ireland. $500,000 worth of what? That's coming up with the four before you hit the door next.
4: This is not headline news. Lady Gaga is a new mom. The good thing about having a name like hers is the baby can already say it. Celine Dion kicked off her comeback tour in Paris. Fans were excited to see her, except the ones that were blocked by her microphone stand. Jennifer Lawrence joined Instagram but says she'll quit if she gets criticized. In other words, Jennifer Lawrence doesn't understand the point of Instagram. And Justin and Hailey Bieber make out in a new magazine photo shoot. You can tell it's damage control. The magazine is Sus Weekly. 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
2: About 5 million Americans have lost access to SNAP food benefits since a Republican-backed federal budget law took effect, including more than 1.5 million children. So more changes are coming October 1st, when the state will be required to pay 75% of the administrative costs of running the program. And the law also expanded work requirements. So able-bodied adults without dependents must now meet those rules through the age of 64 instead of 54. I think it's a great idea if you're able to get a job. It's very fulfilling and rewarding. But we didn't hear about this cutoff.
0: Yeah, this is the first time hearing of it.
2: Where we did a while back. Remember, it was like 30 days left, 20 days left. 10 days and all these Americans are going to go hungry because there's no SNAP program. So now 5 million are going without it. The real victims, the 1.5 million children that didn't ask for it. They didn't ask to be born. They didn't ask for the circumstances that were happening. So hopefully they get that figured out. But so this guy was arrested in Ireland for over 500,000 euros worth of cocaine hidden inside lollipops.
0: Let's
2: so
0: go.
2: Your parents were right this whole time. Every Halloween, they're like, listen, that Reese's could have a blade in it.
0: It's amazing how only the Reese's had blades in them.
2: I know. Liam's like, that orange wrapper, it's up to no good. I'm like, it is. Give those to mama.
0: How do you get that much cocaine in lollipops? Like,
2: how do you get that? How do you think you won't get caught is my question. Like, if you don't get caught, you are a mastermind. You need a movie made.
0: There's obviously millions of people moving through airports that are moving this stuff, though.
2: Yeah. All right. So this guy decided to pick a fight with the wrong person. He picked a fight with someone at a San Francisco beach, but was unaware that the guy that he picked a fight with is a current martial artist teacher and ex-Marine, by the way. But he had let go of his dog and He pinned the man to the ground. It was quite a to-do.
13: He said, "Are you calling me a dog? Because I had a dog, I guess." And I said, "I don't know what you're talking about." And then he came in and tried to punch me. So then I pinned him down to the ground till the cops got here. I was in the United States Marine Corps, so I always know that there's protocols to all this. And you just have to let the professionals deal with what they deal. Imagine a nanny with their kid here. Like, what is she going to do? He's a built guy. And then he knew that he could just probably intimidate 90% of the people today. He just ran into the wrong person.
14: This guy really kept his head instead of whooping this guy's ass.
2: He knew
14: it. Pinned him down, wait for the cops. I mean, wow. Kudos.
2: But you didn't have to ask if he was a Marine, right? It's like a vegan or a CrossFitter. They'll just tell you. They truly
14: will. Why are you taking so many shots at people today? Wow. All right. This is so unlike you.
2: I feel like this might have been her fault. This woman, she had an unwelcomed hug headed her way.
15: This big dude is walking up to me with his arms open wide. Coming up to me, and I forgot that I was wearing this shirt. And I'm just like, oh, I just started jogging, and I was like, oh no, like jogging a little bit in the aisle. And I was so scared.
14: She had the free hug shirt on.
2: She did.
14: Right?
2: Free hug.
14: What was it, 10 years ago, we printed up a bunch of station t-shirts like that.
2: Yeah.
14: And I remember going to, I'm pretty sure it was a Twins game, and I got like 50 hugs that day.
2: Oh, that's so nice.
14: Like, but if you put the shirt on, dummy, expect somebody to take advantage of it.
2: Exactly. He just wanted a little embrace, and that is the four before you hit the door.
3: Coming up next, here's what's next with Kat and JJ.
14: Okay, have you ever been knocked out cold?
2: Yes.
14: Okay.
2: Yeah.
14: I want to get your story. And just real quick, if you've ever been knocked unconscious, like out cold, will you call us? I want to get your story, because the story I heard Saturday was so sensational. And the way this woman told it had me going, like, you should be in a different profession. You should be a storyteller, a kindergarten teacher on the radio, doing podcasts, something like that. And it all just started with a simple hello. So I'm going to tell you her story, but I want yours as well. If you were ever knocked out cold, how did it happen? Call us and we'll get to you next.

0: All right, next shot of Free Money High Low coming up at 8:25. If you'd like to see the B-52s and Devo, this retro concert night at Mystic Lakes Amphitheater. By the way, the show is the 20th, all right? I mean, 6 nights from tonight. We've got those tickets for you at 8:05. Good morning, it's Kat and JJ. Were you ever knocked out cold?
1: Yes, and my mom still does not believe me. She's like, how did nobody see this happen? I went to Wilson Elementary, and it was during recess.
0: Woodrow Wilson Elementary?
1: Wilson, yeah, okay. The president.
0: Yeah.
1: And so we were out on the playground. We had gotten a new playground. The Lions had paid for it all. And so it was so cool. It had even the recycled tire, you know, so it wasn't sand or wood chips or anything like that. It was like rubber. So, you know, fun to walk on. And I remember walking across the top of the monkey bars and I was like, whoa, like a circus act. And it had rained earlier that morning and my tennis shoe just like slipped. And I remember going down. I don't know how long I was knocked out, but there were 3 teachers out there just kind of gabbing. And I remember coming to and I had like the black shards of the tire like on my cheeks. And I'm like, oh my God. I like got up and I looked
0: around. Nobody was around you caring for you?
1: Grade. Nobody. Nobody even checked on me. And I was I was playing with friends. I wasn't by myself. So they all left. They were like, what's with this girl? She's just like laying down.
0: I do remember that as a kid, though, when somebody get hurt. A lot of kids would scatter. I was definitely not staying around.
1: It was my fault.
0: Somebody's parent was going to be pissed, and I wanted to make sure I didn't look like I was part of it.
1: Yeah, and I remember going home. I'm like, Mom, I think I like knocked my head on the ground in the park. I was like, out. She goes, no, you're fine. I would have gotten a call. I was like, okay, move on with life, I guess.
0: It's a good thing those tires had gotten recycled.
1: I think so. I think it really did soften my fall, soften the blow of the head to the ground. But yeah, I remember coming to and I'm like, I've been out for a little bit, I think.
0: The very first time I think I ever got knocked out, I was a sophomore in high school. And I was they call him a gunner on the kickoff team, you know, and basically it's the 2 guys on the end. And your only job is to run as fast as you can. And then when the returning team sets up a little bit of a wall, you throw your body into that wall to try and knock 2 or 3 guys out so the other guys can make tackles. Mm-hmm. And I remember the very first kick, I'm as fast as my little legs would go. And I threw myself into that wall. And it was a couple minutes later, I wake up looking at lights and guys are standing around me with smelling salt. And there's our trainer and our coach. You all right? You all right? Great hit. Great hit. Take a second off.
1: Get back in.
0: That was it. Literally within 2 or 3 minutes, I was back in. And obviously, we don't work that way anymore. But the reason I'm asking the question of, have you ever gotten knocked out cold? We're at this craft beer thing on Saturday. And it got to the point where, like, my wife and I and our friends had kind of made our way all the way around. And we were like, all right, which ones do we want to go back to? There's still like an hour left. And we're sitting in these Adirondack chairs, baking in the sun. Like, it was just a good time. And a woman that's a listener to the show came up to me and she's like, hey, we listen to you guys every morning. I'm like, oh, that's great. And she's like, I got to tell you the story, though. You talk about all these times that you got hurt as an athlete. But she's like, I was a competitive cheerleader in college. Mm-hmm. And we did one of those pyramids. But it's not when you get on your hands and your knees. It's they've got 3 girls and then 2 girls standing on their shoulder. And then they boost one way up there. And she said it gave way. I was on the bottom. It gave way. The girl on top of me fell on my back, but the girl on the very top caught herself on her feet, but her foot landed on the back of my head against the ground, and I was knocked completely out. And
1: oh my God.
0: It took her like 4 or 5 minutes to tell the story. Like, it was elaborate with all the details and everything like that. And then my question was the same. Did you get back in there? She's like, absolutely.
1: Yeah.
0: The next quarter, like, they took me out. They gave me a concussion test or whatever. She's like, but I was out cold for minutes.
1: Wow.
0: And then she's like, I finished the rest of the day. And I was like, that's BA.
1: That is.
0: To get knocked
1: out. I
0: hate
1: when people say that cheerleaders are not athletic.
0: Oh, they're very athletic.
1: That is, yeah.
0: Now, you can watch some cheerleading routines and go, I could do that. But most cheerleaders, I think, are very athletic. I just wanted to know if you've ever been knocked out cold. What's your story? What happened? How did it happen? Will you call us real quick? Spare 30 seconds of your day. I'd love to hear your story down the radio. 320-251-1047. If you've ever been completely knocked out, how did it happen? Call us now.

0: Good morning and welcome into the Playhouse. It's Kat and JJ. The question we've got on the table right now is, you've ever been knocked out cold? Kat was walking across the monkey bars when she was in elementary school, took a header, ended up with a face full of rubber chunks and a story that her mom still doesn't believe that she was knocked out.
1: Yeah, it just blows my mind that the three adults that were outside that were supposed to be chaperones of the recess did not notice a child laying their face down. And I was face down. Like, when I came to, it was like, how did I breathe? How did I make it out alive? So,
0: but here you are.
1: Here I am
0: to tell your story.
1: Yeah.
0: Now, what I love is when we get first-time texters, if you ever text us for the first time, usually get a reply that says, hey, thanks for texting us the first time. Let us know who you are, what city you're listening from, stuff like that. This is from Big Dave. Big Dave. And didn't give us a last name.
1: I need photos.
0: Didn't give us a city. He just calls himself Big Dave. He said, you have to hear this story. It was 3 years ago. We call it the deer stand nightmare. Okay? He said, I woke up at 4:45, and this is very detail-oriented, so stick with me. Woke up at 4:45, drank enough coffee to stop a horse, went to my hunting spot. Everything's fine. No wind, no rain. A beautiful day. At 8 o'clock, I decided I was going to move my tree stand 20 yards up the ravine. No big deal. All of a sudden, whack. One of the metal bars from my deer stand swung open and hit me right in the face. Lights out, unconscious.
1: Oh, my God.
0: The best I can tell, I was out for about 20 minutes. I remember waking up saying, did I get the deer? To myself, and why am I laying down? I shook off the cobwebs, sat for a couple hours, then went into town to have breakfast. As I walked into the diner, the lady said, oh, my God, what happened? He said, tree branch. I sat there quietly and ate my pancakes. Another hunter walks in. The waitress says, you got to meet this guy. He got hit by a tree branch. Look at his face. And then the story started to grow. Apparently, it was a 50-foot a tree branch that fell from 50 feet up the size of a telephone pole before I finished breakfast.
1: So it became a tall tale.
0: It became a giant tale.
1: Wow.
0: Everybody was coming in saying, what happened? What happened? What happened? I went home, told my wife after I got nothing that day that I'd slipped and fallen and my deer stand hit me in the face.
1: No.
0: I now have to hunt with others.
1: You have to make it more exciting. You should have seen the other guy.
0: The wife put the hammer down and said, you can't be trusted alone anymore.
1: Yeah.
0: You ever been knocked out cold? We'd love to get your story on the radio.
2: Coming up next.
3: It's Kat and JJ, and here's what's next.
1: All right. So who was it? Selma Hayek. It was Selma Hayek that was in Spain, and there was a police officer that had a baby, and the baby was hungry, and Selma Hayek's milk was kept up. Do you remember that?
0: Yeah.
1: She had a baby, and she was still producing milk, and she's like, this baby is hungry. It was an orphan baby, and she grabbed the baby and fed the baby. I mean, it's the most natural thing you can do.
0: Free milk.
1: But I don't know why it... I do know why it's like kind of frowned upon to nurse other people's babies. You're going to hear from these UK moms that are okay. If a baby is crying, you just grab a random baby and breastfeed it. All right. People are going to have some thoughts on it next.
4: Comedy gold.
5: This tour has almost killed me. I literally got cortisone shots in my back to be here. I'm on steroids for my voice. I'm juiced up like a guy like tore his ACL before the Super Bowl, basically. You know how fat you have to be to not be medically cleared for stand-up comedy? I've actually lost 70 pounds. Not so bad, huh? That's right. Yes, this is me after that, though. That is tough. It's no good. I still have the same clothes. That's insane. Still have 3X. Still in 3X? Lose 70 pounds, maintain every X? That's not how that should go. I guess I was a 5X who was kidding himself last year. Nope, same pants. I just have to wear belts sometimes now. That's the only difference. My belts before were purely ceremonial. You know what I mean? My belts were like the belt on a pilgrim's hat. What's that even there for? No one's sure.
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7: 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At 6:15, John Waller in Pelican Rapids reports 45 degrees, with a high yesterday of 75. At 7 o'clock, Michelle Overline of 10 Mile Lake reports 45 degrees with a high of 71. The weather almanac for this date last year was a high of 63 and a low of 37. State record temps for this date was a high of 88 in 1964 and a low of 10 in 1875.
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13: Go! 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
0: Cat's here as well. When you had your baby 14 years ago, did you ever think about feeding another baby while yours was a baby?
1: No, but I absolutely would have if it called for it.
0: Hold on, you got baby Liam in the car seat. You're at Target. He's fast asleep, and there's another mom there, and she's got two little kids, and the baby's crying because he's hungry, and you would just take that baby and let it latch on?
1: So, one, that is a scenario that you could just go to an aisle and find a bottle and formula and make one in the bathroom, okay? So, if she didn't have any food with her, you're at Target, you can find food. That's weird that you mentioned Target, so... I'm going to get to the story. Allison, I'd love for you to call in because her story that she texted is crazy. The Selma Hayek thing, that's totally different. She was in Spain. And
0: they don't have Targets in Spain?
1: She was in a police station. There was an orphan, a crying baby, and you would deny that baby milk? She's like, give me that baby. And she fed that baby from her own breast.
0: Lucky was that baby?
1: Nothing. See, you're sexualizing breastfeeding.
0: No, because now the baby's not hungry anymore. That's what
1: really,
0: I meant.
1: Your smile was weird. Your face did a weird thing.
0: Because I love babies.
1: Anyway, these two British moms, they're revealing that they breastfeed each other's kids out of convenience, and it's totally natural.
14: He started crying, and she WhatsApped me and was like, oh, he's crying. Like, what should I do? And I was like, well, feed him. It didn't even occur to me because she was breastfeeding already her 7-month-old boy.
15: Right, okay.
14: And And it kind of just went as like a sort of convenience thing. And then it was like, it was just a bit of a nothing.
15: The thing is, when you're in the breastfeeding zone, everything slightly changes.
16: You only have to hear a baby cry.
15: Exactly, yeah. In the supermarket, and your boobs explode.
1: It's the weirdest feeling. You hear a baby cry or like it gets too full and you feel it come down like right here down. And then before you know it, your shirt's all wet. Our bodies are crazy. But listen, I would never, ever deny a child if I were in the Selma Hayek situation. But Allison, waiting for you to call, but let me just read her text. She said, I breastfed my friend's daughter. We had our kids within weeks of each other and both decided to breastfeed. I came over to have some fun mommy time, relaxing. She's like, I really want to make a quick run to Target. I said, the babies are sleeping. Go, get out of the house. Her daughter woke up screaming after she left in hunger and she had forgotten to unlock her milk freezer in the garage. I called her and she said it was actually her idea. Let her breastfeed off you. It felt totally natural. It was what it was. Got what had to be done.
13: It is pretty natural, but I don't know why your initial thought goes to this is weird.
1: It is. It's the most natural thing you could possibly do.
13: Because it's not your baby.
1: What's weird is I think of The Hand That Rocks the Cradle. Did you ever watch that movie?
13: No, I never saw it.
1: It is. It's nuts.
13: Does it get like territorial? Is that what the deal is?
1: Yes. Yeah. So it's the woman with the crystal blue eyes from Wedding Crashers, where she's like, she's Chastity or Chastity. She is white trash. You know, in the beginning, that blonde actress.
13: Yeah, I know
1: anyway,
13: what you're talking about.
1: So back in the day, she becomes this nanny for this family, and the family just had a baby, and she had lost her baby. Oh. So she kept her milk up and she started breastfeeding the baby. The baby started getting used to her skin, her smell, and wouldn't go to the real mom. And the real mom's like having this breakdown, like, what's wrong with me? Is my, you know. That's crazy. So, when's the last time you breastfed somebody else's kid?
13: Is my question. I bet you we don't have a single
1: I actually don't know where we're going to go with this, but I was just thinking, like, breastfeeding a friend's kid is, if it was out of necessity, you can't let a baby
13: Answer
1: just lay there
13: this.
1: Hungry.
13: Does the milk taste, does one mom's milk taste different
1: yes.
13: to a baby than another mom's?
1: Absolutely. It's so, all about the diet, whatever you're eating,
13: suppose,
1: the baby's
13: yeah,
1: going
13: to eat. If
1: you
13: got into a patch of onions, you'd probably have it taste a little bit different. But the, so I guess my biggest concern would be, let's say you're these two women from Great Britain, and you're just going to let each other's babies feast when they're hungry. Is there a chance that that baby just doesn't want yours then?
1: Like, yes, it's like, absolutely.
13: Like, it's like, hey, you've got Miller Lite, but you've got Coors Light.
1: This lady
13: and
1: be
13: I'm
1: eating pineapple right, and you're right, eating tuna sandwiches. Right. This is, I want the pineapple.
13: Is that a thing?
1: I think if done often enough, but I also wouldn't want to confuse my baby. There's nothing more like amazing than to sit there and like stare down and they're doing that and you're feeding them. And it's like the best part, I think. You know, you're just like doing what you can to like nourish another human being. I think it's beautiful. So
13: I'd love to know if anyone else has ever done this. Just real quick, hit us up.
1: You think like, about boobs, aren't you?
13: No, I don't know why it should. Like, if you go back to when we were cave people, I'm sure this happened. I'm sure this wasn't that big of a thing. There was a couple of moms.
1: Where do you think It Takes a Village came from? Of course. Of course. It takes.
13: Well, I didn't think that was about breastfeeding when I heard that quote.
1: Part of it.
13: Real quick, if you've ever offered up your milk to another baby, just give us the scenario that got
1: this
13: it to that point.
1: Milk.
13: Right, well, but I'm just like, it's 2020. You know what I mean? Like, we're in a whole different millennium. Like,
1: I think you'd be hard-pressed to find a woman that wouldn't help out a baby that was hungry.
13: I'm not
1: I think it would actually kind of be
13: help.
1: Impossible to find
13: but
1: a woman that would not
13: they
1: do that.
13: Really do it? If you've ever done this or even come close to this, can I get your thoughts real quick? Our number's 320-251-1047.
17: Yeah.

0: Good morning. It's Kat and JJ. So, have you ever found yourself breastfeeding a baby that wasn't yours?
1: Maybe a friend's baby.
2: He started crying and she WhatsApped me and was like, oh, he's crying, like, what should I do? And I was like, well, feed him. It didn't even occur to me because she was breastfeeding already her 7-month-old boy.
3: Right, okay. Yeah.
2: And it kind of just went this like a sort of convenience thing. And then it was like, it was just a bit of a nothing.
4: The thing is, when you're in the breastfeeding zone, everything slightly changes.
5: You only have to hear a baby cry.
4: Exactly. Yeah. In the supermarket and your boobs explode.
0: And so a lot of times we'll talk about something and I don't expect to get calls on this, mm-hmm. but here's Del. Del, have you ever breastfed another human that wasn't yours?
6: I have. So my sister and I had our sons, their firstborn, 3 to 4 months apart, and she just would not get milk at all. And here was my tits just bragging, squirting milk all over the place.
1: So
6: I just got her kind of suffering, crying, and my nephew was hungry, and she didn't want to start him off with breast milk. So yeah, I had enough to breastfeed him and my son, and they both just breastfed. I had both of them on my tits sometime.
1: Whoa.
6: I
1: don't think she could say that.
0: You can, okay.
1: For sure. But listen, you did that, but then what happens when you went home?
6: I mean, we all lived together at the time, so that was
0: super
6: we lived
0: convenient.
6: In the same house.
1: All
6: right. Right, it was a convenience. But then, it did kind of sometime it caught me off guard. If we happened to fall asleep, all three of us, me and my son and my nephew, and I woke up with a baby on my breast that wasn't mine. I'm I have to remember that
1: from?
6: I also breast. Yeah. Right. And it would shock me. One day I literally jumped, oh, that's not my son. I got to remember that it's my nephew. I breastfeed him,
1: They're multiplying.
6: So, yeah.
1: Hey, I have a question. How exhausted were you? I can't even imagine. Producing milk and feeding and being there constantly, I feel like you would have been just absolutely, pun intended, drained.
6: I probably was. Honestly, I can't remember. I feel like I'm more drained in life now. So it's probably normal now.
1: Yeah.
6: Than breastfeeding two babies.
0: Was there ever a time where you were just kind of minding your own business and then from the other side of the house you hear, milk! And you had to go running?
1: I'm a running.
6: This is
0: fascinating. I truly did not expect to get a call on this, but I'm so glad you hollered at us. I hope you have a great day.
1: That's beautiful.
6: You too. Bye.
0: You're a modern hero.
7: Coming up next.
8: Up next with Kat and JJ.
1: What would her cape say as she's standing like this?
0: Milk lady.
1: I love that. I'm not making fun of it. I think it's a beautiful thing that our bodies can do.
0: Hey, out of necessity. Yep. Come some great situations, like our paparazzi round 2 before we get to free money high low. What do you got for us?
1: All right. So we heard about Brandi Glanville and that facial parasite, and she could actually see it. Looking in the mirror, she could see it moving around. How trippy. Nobody could identify what it is, but now you can help her pay for all her medical bills. You'll hear how coming up with Radio Paparazzi next.
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10: For KBRFradio.com News, I'm News Director Derek Sidian. Crews have been working to get the concrete complete along the new alignment and other final touches in preparation for the next phase of traffic changes on Highway 210. MnDOT is anticipating east-west traffic will move to the new Highway 210 alignment and bridge on Thursday, September 17th. At that time, the north side ramps, eastbound I-94 off-ramp and westbound I-94 on-ramp, will reopen as well. The intersection at Redwood Lane will have temporary lanes constructed to connect the new alignment with the old alignment, so traffic can continue to flow while crews complete the west leg of the roundabout at Redwood Lane. News updates on the Highway 210 I-94 interchange reconstruction project are powered by Falls Laundromat and Vector Windows. Beginning today, North Cleveland Avenue, County Highway 27 North,

0: from the intersection of Cleveland Avenue and Fir North to the intersection of Cleveland Avenue and 14th Street will be closed. The detour route out of town will be Park Street to Skagmo Avenue and the reverse for travelers coming into town. Residents on 14th Street, Hillside Avenue, Opperman Bay Court, and Viking Court will need to travel north on Cleveland and use Skagmo Avenue and Park Street to get into town. The city says the duration of the closure is unknown. Otter Tail County Commissioners will host a community open house from 7 to 9 Monday, September 28th at the Richville Community Center. The event is not a formal Board of Commissioners meeting. Instead, it gives residents a chance to talk directly with commissioners and county staff about local initiatives and services. County staff from several departments will be on hand to share updates and answer questions. The event is open to all. For KBRFradio.com News, I'm Derek Sidian. 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
1: Hit Music Channel 977 weather forecast for today. It's going to be rainy. A 100% chance of rain today at a high of 63. Tonight down to 50. Tomorrow partly sunny, 68. By the time we hit midweek, expecting a slight chance of rain and a high of 66. 71 on Thursday and 70 on Friday. That's your weather forecast on Hit Music Channel 977. 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
2: 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It's the Cat and JJ Show, and it's time for your sports for the day. Minnesota Vikings backup quarterback Carson Wentz went off the bench to throw three touchdown passes and lead a historic comeback win over Green Bay 39-22. The Vikings scored the final 29 points of the game, including 22 points in the fourth quarter to rally for the win. The Vikes are at Chicago next Sunday at noon. Mississippi State Bulldogs beat the Minnesota Gophers on Saturday in Minneapolis. 38-13. Minnesota Twins lost to Cleveland Guardians 9-2 yesterday at Target Field, dropping two of the three in the series. Twins open a three-game series with the New York Yankees tonight at 6:40 p.m. And the U.S. women's basketball team collected its fifth consecutive World Cup title after earning a 97-79 victory over France. The WNBA regular season resumes this week when Minnesota Lynx host the New York Liberty on Friday. Hit Music, Channel 977 Sports.
3: Mom. Yay, it's morning.
4: Mom. Mom. Mom.
3: Said no one ever.
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3: We'll get you through it.
5: Here we go. Kat and JJ are back in the playhouse.
6: You know, I have heard that facial parasites can be very expensive.
7: Oh my God, did you hear this?
8: If it's happening in Hollywood, we're talking about it.
6: No, in all seriousness, I know that it would have been very frustrating to walk around with something that kind of deformed my face.
9: Crawling around in your face.
6: Randy Glanville, known to be a beauty on Real Housewives of Beverly Hills, you know, and to use that to her advantage and make money. And then all of a sudden you can't because your face is being taken over by a parasite. A friend now has set up a GoFundMe and she got very emotional about it on her podcast.
10: And I never thought I would do this. And she's like, you have no choice. Like, if I stop paying, I won't get my medication and then I won't make any progress. And right now I paid half and I still owe them. I'm just like, I'm spent.
9: Anybody else feel like modern medicine should be able to tackle the facial parasite?
6: I would think so. She has gone, she's exhausted all avenues. She said no doctor can figure it out. But she's quite convinced that when she was on some trip with the Real Housewives somewhere foreign that she,
9: well, she's,
6: you know,
9: had work done,
6: this.
9: Right?
6: She's had work done, so it could come from,
9: yeah,
6: something like
9: that's
6: that.
9: That's what I thought of. Like, when they cut your face open to reconfigure it, there's probably something that happened there.
6: Yeah, but nonetheless, very frustrating. Sticking on the Real Housewives tip, you know, Kim Zolciak from Real Housewives of Atlanta, her son now, Croy Bierman Jr., has been indicted on felony counts of sexual battery and more. First story was like, we have no evidence at all. It's kind of her word against his. And then now there's like video cam footage, but NeNe Leakes from Real Housewives checked in on her.
11: I recently spoke to Kim. I think it was last week. I just hit her up, wanted to know how she's doing, congratulated her on Brielle, and made sure she was okay with what her son is dealing with. I know that's a tough time, and I know she's not okay. So I wanted to just reach out.
6: So being a friend, I guess, but also telling the press about it. But still, what a tough thing to watch your child go through.
9: Rough.
6: for all the wrong reasons. I would be like, where did I go wrong? You know, if he is in fact guilty, I'd be like, what happened? You know, why would you ever choose to do that?
9: It's not always your fault, though. I mean, kids have independent thought.
6: Very true. Blowing out their candles today, Kimberly Williams Paisley. You know her from Father of the Bride. She's Annie, 55 today.
9: Wow.
8: Coming up next with Kat and JJ.
9: First Father of the Bride movie. She's just a little kid.
6: No.
9: Yeah, she's getting married at like 23 or 24,
6: oh, yeah,
9: right? I mean, that was 30 years ago?
6: Yeah. I know. Love it.
9: Here's the deal. We got free money, high, low. Your chance to earn up to $5,000 coming up here at 8:25. But what I want to do next is get you into this really, really fun show at Mystic Lakes Amphitheater. The show is Sunday night. It's like a retro night. Devo, remember Whip It?
6: Yes.
9: Whip It Good. And the B-52s. Would you like to go? You've got a chance to win your tickets in just 90 seconds. This is...

0: it was a stressful weekend for a lot of people, so I thought, what can we do for a game to give away these concert tickets that's the least stressful thing? How about a game where you literally can sit on hold and win by doing nothing?
1: It's been done.
0: The B-52s and Devo are headlining this fun retro night at Mystic Lakes Amphitheater Sunday night. So we'll have tickets for you all week long, and I want to get you there, but you have to be one of the first four callers that can get through right now to compete on Playhouse Island. Now, I don't want to say Survivor stole the idea from us.
1: But they did.
0: Whoa. I don't want to say that.
1: Well, they did.
0: But here's the deal. We had this great island. Still have it. And we built it up into something really, really nice. And what we're going to do is we're going to invite the first four people that can get through to us right now onto the island. You'll get picked off one by one, but if you're the last one to stay on the island, you win. And you can do that by just sitting there and doing nothing. It's an absolute luck contest. But if you want to go Sunday night, you got to get through right now, okay? 320-251-1047 to win. Good luck.

0: out of it.
1: Sunday night, the B-52s and Devo will be headlining a really fun retro night at Mystic Lakes Amphitheater. We got tickets for you all week long, including right now, as we invite four amazing listeners to Playhouse Island. Here's the dealio. In lieu of a pay raise, our company thought, hey, we made a horrible choice by buying this deserted island. Let's just give it to these knuckleheads. So Kat and I said, gladly. We built it up into something fantastic over the years. And now, we'd like to invite listeners to spend some time on the island. If you can survive and not get thrown into the shark-infested waters, you're going to the concert.
2: Let's do this.
1: Kat, you get to meet all four of the listeners in no particular order.
2: Okay.
1: And ask them one question. Based on their answers, you will decide who is most well-poised to be president of Playhouse Island. And that person will start voting phone lines off, not knowing which line they're on.
2: Okay, I have good questions today. So,
1: all right, let's meet them again in no particular order. Josh is first with us this morning. Hi, Josh. How you doing?
3: Good, you?
1: Good, man. Thanks for asking. Kat's got one quick question for you. Just be honest with us.
2: Josh, if you had to pick one season for the rest of your life, you'd live in this season, what would it be?
3: Fall all the way.
2: Got you, girl. I love it. I was talking to my friend.
1: Who hurt you, Josh?
2: Julie, and I said, it smells so good outside. It smells like fall. You got a hint of like fire somewhere. It's cold. She's like, I love summer.
3: Three colors.
2: Yeah, I love it.
1: You people are high. That's Josh. Also, let's meet Ashley this morning. Good morning, Ashley. How you doing?
4: Good. How are you?
1: Good. Thank you for asking. Kat's got one quick question for you.
2: All right. What Hollywood star would you want to be friends with?
4: Mm-hmm. Taylor Swift.
2: Taylor Swift. All
1: not
2: right.
1: bad. I would
2: I feel
1: want
2: like
1: the,
2: she'd be kind.
1: I would want The Rock as my buddy.
2: Would you?
1: Yeah.
2: A little show
1: got
2: off-y.
1: A training partner. Plus, he's loaded, so, and I'm sure he's generous.
2: Yeah.
1: He seems like a good dude.
2: Rich people stay rich by not
1: giving
2: paying.
1: Money to me.
2: Yeah, exactly.
1: Also, Mark is with us this morning. Hey, Mark, how are you, man?
5: Good. How are you guys doing
1: great,
5: this morning?
1: Thank you for asking. One quick question. Maybe Mark would be a great president, Kat.
2: Mark, you can't say me, but who is the funniest person you know?
5: Oh. Let's go with JJ.
1: Oh, look at that.
2: I told him he couldn't say
1: it. It was
2: me,
1: a softball. You weren't going to say Kat anyway, so that's Mark, who really believes that I'm a thing. Also, to round out the callers this morning is Rachel. Hi, Rachel. How are you feeling?
6: Good. How are you guys doing?
1: Great. Thank you. Welcome to another work week where you could end up going to see Devo and the B-52s. One quick question for Rachel.
2: Does your family, Rachel, have a secret?
6: Probably.
1: But they just haven't told
2: you.
1: You
2: can't tell it?
6: Yes.
2: I was watching my Strange exactly. Addiction last night, and their family secret was that the oldest daughter carries around a pair of her dad's underwear and smells it all day.
6: Oh, my God. Okay. We don't have any secrets like that.
1: You don't think this is made up for TV?
2: No. The dad's reaction when he found out that that was what she had been doing. Like, her sister knew, her brother knew, other relatives. Nobody talked about
1: it. Imagine finding out your 14-year-old son was carrying your panties around with him all
2: Jokes
1: day long.
2: Jokes on him.
1: All right, that's
2: sick. All right. You're disgusting.
1: Well, Jay, you brought it up.
2: I did not.
1: Who is president of Playhouse Island? Based on the answers we got to these simple questions, who do you think is best suited to make heavy decisions on our island?
2: Well, I'm going to go with my fall-loving friend, Josh.
1: Josh, congratulations. You are president of Playhouse Island. And with that, obviously, many, many great things, but also you have all the power right now. You don't know which phone line you're on, but we've got to start eliminating people. You want to hang up on 1, 2, 3, or 4, Josh?
3: Let's go 4.
1: Okay. You sure?
3: I'm sure.
1: Josh, goodbye. We have to say to Rachel. Oh, Rachel, you got to go. Sure. But hey, thanks for not sniffing your underwear. I hope you have a great morning.
6: Yeah.
1: Take care. All right, Josh. 1, 2, and 3 are still alive. Don't say the phone line you're on. Which one do we hang up on next, Joshua?
3: Let's go 2.
2: Okay.
1: 2 must go. That means we have to eliminate the only other lady on the island. Ashley, I'm sorry. I hope you have a great morning. Gotta go. All right, Josh, you got a 50-50 chance here, brother. Line 1 or line 3, who do we hang up on next?
3: Go 3.
1: free.
2: Come on, yeah. Ha!
1: That's you, Josh.
2: No.
1: Oh, I'm so sorry, man. That was a great run, and unfortunately, you got to go. Mark, you did absolutely nothing, and you won the contest. Congratulations.
2: Good job. See how easy that was?
1: This is just a silly, silly contest. You did nothing but sit there, give us a bad answer.
2: Yep.
1: And now you're going to see the B-52s and Devo Sunday night at Mystic. Congratulations. A man of few words, that Mark over there. So hang on a second, and we'll get all your details. Don't worry about it.
0: Coming up next. Here's what's next with Kat and JJ.
1: All right. Well, we muscle through getting Mark's details. We'll also line up free money high low. It's our third play of the morning. All you have to do is tell us how much money is in the envelope in front of Kat. We know it's between $1 and $5,000. You beat the clock and you can keep all that cash. Free money high low is next.
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0: Good morning. This is the Playhouse with Kat and JJ.
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1: I can't speak for Kat, but one of my great joys about having this job is being able to give away buttloads of free money. And most of the time, people are pretty cool that we give the money to. Rarely do we get somebody who's like, oh, okay, You mean I have to come all the way there to pick up my money?
2: Something.
1: Yeah, they're going to tax. 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
0: You need cash. We got it for you. It's free money. High low. With
1: in front of Kat sits an envelope. It's marked 9:14, 8 a.m. That means you've got a certain dollar amount inside that envelope. And if you can tell us what's in there with Kat's help before the clock expires, you can keep it all. It's time for Free Money High Low and our third chance this morning. I would say our first two players did relatively well.
2: I thought so.
1: Usually we get some panic moments in the first couple of days that we play this contest where people aren't really sure what to do or they start guessing in too wide of ranges and they can't figure it out. But if you want to take a crack at it, it's up to $5,000 in your jackpot, but you do have to call now. 320-251-1047. As always, we're going to snag caller number 10, give you a shot at Free Money High Low and your chance to win thousands. 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Good luck, guys.

0: up to $5,000 in just a couple of seconds?
1: You need cash. 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
0: I said, hey, you're calling number 10. I heard a subtle amount of excitement as Robin's getting ready for work. What time do you have to be to work?
2: About 9 or 10.
3: Okay. Like whenever you want.
0: Whenever Robin wants to show up, everybody.
3: Oh, you must be the boss. All right.
0: Robin, let's open your envelope. Let's see how much you're playing for right now. As Kat tugs away at this, okay. We're going to take a peek. We know that your jackpot lies between $1 and $5,000. And I gave the hint earlier this morning. I don't think we've ever had a jackpot, honestly, below like $900.
3: Yeah.
0: So if that gives you any kind of starting spot, basically you're going to shoot out your first number, and we won't start the clock till then. And after every guess, Kat's going to tell you whether your next guess should be higher or lower. You follow her directions, land on the dollar amount before the clock expires, and you can keep it all. Do you have any questions?
2: Nope.
0: Let's go, Robin. Free money, high, low awaits your very first guess, and that's when we'll start the clock. So good luck.
2: All right, $2,500.
3: Higher.
2: $3,500.
3: Lower.
2: $3,000.
3: Lower.
2: $2,700.
3: Higher.
2: $2,800.
3: Higher.
2: $2,900.
3: Higher.
0: $2,900. And that is your time. What was it, Kat?
3: $29.92.
0: That little hiccup cost you. You got a little messed up there.
2: Shoot.
3: Yeah.
2: Well,
3: it's the first day, so this would be good. Have people time you at home. It's a fun family game, and see if you can work out those nerves.
2: All right.
0: Yep. Like Kat said, first day. I'm sure you
2: have a good day.
0: Yeah, you too. I hope you get another chance at it. Again, have our number programmed into your phone. It's 320-251-1047. We'll guarantee plays during the 6, 7, and 8 o'clock hours tomorrow again. And hopefully that jackpot is full of money for you. Good luck.

0: of people asking, is Cat's Cash Cube over now that you guys have started Free Money High Low? No. I had a couple of great guesses for the Cash Cube early this morning. Did not get a winner. It's still alive. Cash Cube number 3. You'll have another opportunity at it real, real soon. And then I got a couple of people just texting in podcast. You want to know where to find our podcast? It's simple. 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It can through Spotify, iHeart, wherever it is. 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
1: All right. So have you ever watched any Real Housewife ever?
0: So the first one was Was it Beverly Hills? Was that the first one?
1: No, the first one was Orange County, which is one of my favorites.
0: Yeah, I may have watched a little bit of that. Which one? And then which one had the chick from Days of Our Lives on it? Billy, Lisa.
1: That's Beverly Hills.
0: Beverly, okay.
1: Yeah.
0: So I guess I've seen a couple episodes. It's just not my jam.
1: So what you'll see in the beginning is they're all there in glamorous dresses as the open starts, and they're each holding wherever they're from. So, like, New York, they'll hold, like, a big apple, like a big red apple. Makes sense, everyone's, like, looking right at the camera. OC, they have oranges. What do they have in Atlanta? Peaches. There's Beverly Hills, a bunch of diamonds. So, it, like, where they're from is what they're holding. And the other day, I'm like, what would Minnesota housewives hold?
0: Okay, so, if you're a Midwestern housewife, you're listening from Minnesota, Wisconsin, Iowa, North or South Dakota. What would you? Okay, well, that's a great question. What would you be holding?
1: As a Minnesotan, maybe like a, and I don't do much paddling, but like an oar, because like we're the land of 10,000 plus lakes. So, if I had to pick
0: like
1: one,
0: a boat oar,
1: we'd all be like this, all of our oars right there. And I don't know if we'd be in glamorous dresses because we're very sensible people in this region.
0: Huh.
1: But I'd love to see. Go ahead and text. I'd love a call. 320-251-1047. If you watch The Real Housewives, you know that they all hold something in their hand.
0: If you're a Midwestern housewife, what would that be?
1: Be like a hockey puck? A
0: crock pot?
1: Like, arms are shaking.
0: You'd have to hold it with both arms.
1: Yeah.
0: Right?
1: For an entire photo shoot, you'd die. But yeah, what is that one item that Real Housewives of the Midwest would be holding? So if we had to choose a state, Minnesota.
0: I mean, it would be most likely that they would have the Real Housewives of the Twin Cities, right? If they had to do a franchise there, Minneapolis
1: or
0: Wayzata or something like that. What would you, this is a great question. Will you call us real quick? 320-251-1047. If they were going to have Real Housewives of the Midwest, what would they be holding? That's a great question. Call us now.

0: Miss Heaven Fergie on the radio. Good morning, it's Kat and JJ. Let's just say, and Kat is the perfect person to ask this question to because she's the biggest fan of all of these Real Housewives show, but if they were to have a Real Housewives of not Atlanta, not Beverly Hills, not... They have one in Dallas?
1: They did have a Dallas, yeah.
0: But let's say they went with one in the Midwest, like maybe out of Ames, Iowa. That would have to be corn, right? Like, if you're in Iowa, they would just be holding a corn stock.
1: Yeah. Or a radar gun, because they bust everybody.
0: Just because you got a ticket in Iowa doesn't mean they bust.
1: It was horse stuff.
0: Cassie, if they were to do, like, one of the Midwest, maybe they set up in the Twin Cities, and it's going to be, like, the Real Housewives of Minnetonka, what would they have? What would they be holding in the opening scene?
2: Hot dish, obviously.
0: I gotcha.
1: Everyone's got a big tater tot hot dish casserole in their hands. Wearing super cute, like, of gloves.
2: Yeah, the ones that you get at, like, the little shops with gnomes on them.
1: Yes, perfect.
0: Kat and JJ. Real Housewives of Nisswa.
1: That is overall the most texted answer in as to what a Real Housewife so of
0: that gives
1: Minnesota
0: you a quick
1: hold.
0: Look at probably the way the rest of the country sees us.
1: I know, but we would be so boring. Everyone is so
0: I would think they'd have fishing rods. Like, just some chicks and fishing rods.
1: Or camo.
0: Yeah, right?
1: Yeah.
0: Shotguns. Deer hunting season's right around the corner. Everyone's thinking about it.
3: Coming up next.
4: It's Kat and JJ, and here's what's next.
0: We still got time to try and give away some more free money this morning. If you'd like to cash in, it's quick, it's easy, and it's free money. Why would you not want it next?
5: Comedy gold.
6: There's adult coloring books now. Adult coloring books, and they're popular. I saw a man, a grown man, on the floor of an airport. A man laying on his stomach on the floor of an airport, just coloring, just... Why even wear pants? My friend's like, no, Tom, you don't understand. They are adult. I have one. It's a Game of Thrones coloring book. Oh, my apologies. I thought it was something childish, like The Hobbit. I had no idea it was Game of Thrones. That must be stressful with all the snow in that show. Having to use the white crayon, you never really know if it's working or not.
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9: 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At 6:15, John Waller in Pelican Rapids reports 45 degrees, with a high yesterday of 75. At 7 o'clock, Michelle Overline of 10 Mile Lake reports 45 degrees, with a high of 71. The weather almanac for this date last year was a high of 63 and a low of 37. State record temps for this date was a high of 88 in 1964 and a low of 10 in 1875.
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13: This is your I-94 ramp cone zone update. The 210 I-94 ramp is closed. The interchange ramps will be closed to all travelers during construction, and traffic to and from Highway 210 in Fergus Falls will be detoured to the County Road 1/Tower Road. Highway 210 will remain open for travelers during construction. Traffic will shift to one side of the bridge and will be reduced to one lane in each direction. For construction updates, visit the Fergus Falls Chamber at fergusfalls.com and click on the Cone Zone. 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
4: It's Kat and JJ back in the playhouse.
0: I feel like we've really done our diligence by trying to give away a bunch of free money this morning, and so let's give away some more. Got $100 is currently in our jackpot for coulda, shoulda, woulda. You probably heard this game before. You'll play with either Kat or myself, and that's your choice. And then you'll be given five words. You just tell us what words pop into your brain. If I said dog, you would say?
1: Cat.
0: If I said building, you would say?
1: Tall.
0: Okay.
1: What would you say?
0: For building?
1: Yeah.
0: I would have probably said construction.
1: You wouldn't say blocks?
0: Yeah. Well,
1: building blocks.
0: Maybe. I didn't think about it, but that's probably the best answer. 320-251-1047. You need five words to score a crisp $100 bill right now. We'll take caller number 10. Give you a crack at all that money. Good luck. Yeah.

0: All right, it's free money time. And the game we're going to play is called Coulda, Shoulda, Woulda. Why do we call it that? Because more times than not, when Kat screws up the game and we lose, we're always like, oh, coulda, shoulda, woulda.
1: Which is very rare.
0: Hi, Brittany. How you doing?
2: I'm doing well. How are you?
0: Great. Sounds like you're on the road. Are you on your way to work or what?
2: I am, yes.
0: Excellent. My hearing still works. Not according to my wife, but according to you, so I'll take that. Have you heard this game before, coulda, shoulda, woulda?
2: I have, yes.
0: Okay, cool. Simple enough. First choice then you need to make is who's going to give you the best shot at winning, Kat or myself? Who do you think you feel like you sync up mentally best with?
2: I think I will go with you, JJ.
0: Okay, so I'll let myself out of the studio, and once I'm gone, Kat's just going to give you five words. Hopefully, I repeat the same five words when I come back, and you got yourself $100. So good luck. Be smart.
1: Let's go. Isn't it crazy how much money we've tried to give away today? Thousands and thousands of dollars. So let's make this part of that. Are you ready?
2: I'm ready.
1: Okay. First word is camera.
2: Picture.
1: Next word is laugh.
2: Joke.
1: Friday.
2: Weekend.
1: Yes.
2: Yes?
1: Yes.
2: Like Y-E-S, just yes?
1: Yes.
2: Okay. No.
1: Okay, that's what I would say. And the last one is cute. Cute.
2: Cute. Cute. Let's go. Puppy, animal, baby, puppy, yeah.
1: Puppy?
2: All right. Yeah.
1: Well, you know what? He's a dog person, so that might be. All right. I called him in, so you don't want to change anything? He can't hear you.
2: No, I don't think
1: so. All right. We're good. Yes. She does not want to make any changes, holding strong.
0: Are we going to win this, Brittany?
2: Well, I hope so.
0: You know, it's all your fault if we don't.
1: Well, I hope so.
2: One of the words kind of got me, but we'll see.
0: Okay. Okay. Let's start with an easy one, Kat. Is there an easy one in this?
1: Yes. Let's do camera.
0: Picture.
1: Got it.
0: All right. Come on, Brittany. Come on. All right. Good start. Okay. Good start. Good start.
1: Next one is yes.
0: Say that again.
1: Yes.
0: No.
1: Yes. Good job.
0: Okay, so it's yes. Okay. Cool. Is it yes,
1: that
0: yes?
1: Is right.
0: All right, all right. Two for two. Two for, this is a good start.
1: All right, let's do laugh.
0: Funny.
1: No.
0: What did she say?
1: A joke. You laugh at a joke.
0: I guess that's right. It's good. Mine was better, but it's good.
1: All right, next
2: one. It was. You're right.
1: Let's see if we can get any more right. Won't matter, but Friday.
0: Weekend.
1: Wow.
0: Yeah. Is that what she said? No, she did?
1: Yeah.
0: Oh, wow.
1: Now, this will sting. If he gets this one, it'll sting. Okay? Cute. Cute.
0: First word that popped into my brain is girl.
1: Cute girl?
0: Yeah.
2: God dang it.
1: See, I thought you'd say this too. I didn't tell her to say it, but she said puppy.
0: Oh, puppies are cute.
1: You're a
0: right.
1: Dog person.
0: All right. Not a bad start. We're going to double this jackpot when we play tomorrow, so hopefully you can get through. And in the meantime, I hope this wasn't the worst start to your day.
2: Well, I guess it can only go up, right?
0: Yeah, you got it. I love your optimism. Have a good morning.
2: You too.
0: What would have you said to cute?
1: Cute kid. I'd probably say kid.
0: Probably, yeah.
1: Yeah.
0: What was the other one that we missed on?
1: You said laugh.
0: Laugh. And what would have you said on that?
1: I would have said joke. I would have matched all five. That's just how I do it.
0: No, you wouldn't have matched all five. Tomorrow's jackpot will be $200 for this very game. And all you got to do is show up and compete.

we get a winner with Cat's Cash Cube? Are we going to wait till tomorrow? Could you have another chance before 9? All I would say is I wouldn't go too far if I were you. We prepare ourselves, though, for our third round of paparazzi right now. What do you got?

0: so bad now, is it? Happy Monday.
1: It's a new day. 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
2: For KBRFradio.com News, I'm News Director Derek Sidian. Crews have been working to get the concrete complete along the new alignment and other final touches in preparation for the next phase of traffic changes on Highway 210. MnDOT is anticipating east-west traffic will move to the new Highway 210 alignment and bridge on Thursday, September 17th. At that time, the north side ramps, eastbound I-94 off-ramp and westbound I-94 on-ramp, will reopen as well. The intersection at Redwood Lane will have temporary lanes constructed to connect the new alignment with the old alignment, so traffic can continue to flow while crews complete the west leg of the roundabout at Redwood Lane. News updates on the Highway 210 I-94 interchange reconstruction project are powered by Falls Laundromat and Vector Windows. Beginning today, North Cleveland Avenue, County Highway 27 North, from the intersection of Cleveland Avenue and Fir North to the intersection of Cleveland Avenue and 14th Street will be closed. The detour route out of town will be Park Street to Skogmo Avenue and the reverse for travelers coming into town. Residents on 14th Street, Hillside Avenue, Opperman Bay Court, and Viking Court will need to travel north on Cleveland and use Skogmo Avenue and Park Street to get into town. The city says the duration of the closure is unknown. Otter Tail County Commissioners will host a community open house from 7 to 9 Monday, September 28th at the Richville Community Center. The event is not a formal Board of Commissioners meeting. Instead, it gives residents a chance to talk directly with commissioners and county staff about local initiatives and services. County staff from several departments will be on hand to share updates and answer questions. The event is open to all. For KBRFradio.com News, I'm Derek Sidian. 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
3: Hit Music Channel 977 weather forecast for today. It's going to be rainy. A 100% chance of rain today at a high of 63. Tonight down to 50. Tomorrow partly sunny, 68. By the time we hit midweek, expecting a slight chance of rain and a high of 66. 71 on Thursday and 70 on Friday. That's your weather forecast on Hit Music Channel 977. 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
4: 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It's the Kat and JJ Show, and it's time for your sports for the day. Minnesota Vikings backup quarterback Carson Wentz went off the bench to throw three touchdown passes and lead a historic comeback win over Green Bay 39-22. The Vikings scored the final 29 points of the game, including 22 points in the fourth quarter to rally for the win. The Vikes are at Chicago next Sunday at noon. Mississippi State Bulldogs beat the Minnesota Gophers on Saturday in Minneapolis. 38-13. Minnesota Twins lost to Cleveland Guardians 9-2 yesterday at Target Field, dropping two of the three in the series. Twins open a three-game series with the New York Yankees tonight at 6:40 p.m. And the U.S. women's basketball team collected its fifth consecutive World Cup title after earning a 97-79 victory over France. The WNBA regular season resumes this week when Minnesota Lynx host the New York Liberty on Friday. 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
5: Hasn't said hey good looking in a long time, then you should text us the word Lakes right now, L-A-K-E-S, because you can win a gift card to Lakes Area Cosmetic Bar. Lakes, L-A-K-E-S. 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

0: feeling cute. Might tell the world I'm a mom.
1: Oh my God. You're
2: if it's happening in Hollywood, we're talking about it.
0: This was out of nowhere, but very exciting news. Lady Gaga and her husband, Michael Polanski, welcoming their first child. And I remember her doing this interview with Oprah. Like, she's always wanted to be a mom.
3: I want kids. I want a soccer team.
4: Mm-hmm.
3: And I want a husband. And
4: a soccer team meaning many kids.
3: Yeah.
4: Yeah. Enough to make a soccer team?
3: Well, you know, I'm being superfluous. Yeah. But, you know, I want to have, I don't want to have one kid. I want to have a few.
5: More on the way, it sounds like.
0: I am excited about that. And no one knows. Like, no one's talking about if she had it herself, if it is a surrogate, if it's a boy, girl, names, nothing. So very secretive. Zendaya, speaking of having kids in the future, she has an incredible wardrobe of designer dresses and designer apparel. And she's like, who am I going to pass these down to?
6: I do think that, like, they do mark such important times in your life and transitional moments in your life as you grow. And so holding on to them, I just hope, like, I want to be able to rewear my clothes when I'm older. Mm-hmm. You know, my kids maybe one day can wear them, or some other young person that's coming up can wear them.
5: Yeah, you never hear about actresses or famous people thinking, what's going to happen to my clothes?
0: I know, but a lot of people have those Birkin collections, which, I mean, that runs tens of thousands, hundreds of thousands of dollars, even millions, so those get passed down. Blowing out their candles today, look at him, Pope Leo XIV, turning 71.
2: Coming up next with Kat and JJ.
5: Imagine having a funeral, a wedding, and a baby shower all in the same day. Probably pretty emotional, right? So we kind of threw that out this morning. Kat has a friend that literally had that going on the other day. But what was the most emotional day in your life? Some of the stories we got were killers. You've got to hear this coming up.

0: You my little boo thing. So I don't give a hoot what you do say, girl. I know you a little too tame. I'll be shooting that shot like 2K, girl. I know. Tell him I'm next. Tell him you follow something too fresh. I know. Tell him I'm next. Tell him you follow something too fresh.
1: I'm sure every day is filled with emotion, but what was the most emotional day of your life? We asked that question this morning because Kat had a friend. What'd she all have? A baby shower and
2: a wedding and a funeral. Sounds like
1: same day.
2: Yeah, it sounds like a rom-com.
1: Yeah, right. You could write something around that. But what was the most emotional day of your life? We threw that question out this morning. You've got to hear these answers. They're intense. Coming up next.
3: Comedy gold.
4: This tour has almost killed me. I literally got cortisone shots in my back to be here. I'm on steroids for my voice. I'm juiced up like a guy like tore his ACL before the Super Bowl, basically. You know how fat you have to be to not be medically cleared for stand-up comedy? I've actually lost 70 pounds. Not so bad, huh? That's right. Yes, this is me after that, though. That is tough. It's no good. I still have the same clothes. That's insane. Still have 3X. Still in 3X? Lose 70 pounds, maintain every X? That's not how that should go. I guess I was a 5X who was kidding himself last year. Nope, same pants. I just have to wear belts sometimes now. That's the only difference. My belts before were purely ceremonial. You know what I mean? My belts were like the belt on a pilgrim's hat. What's that even there for? No one's sure.
5: Wake up. Get up. Rise and shine. Every morning is time.
6: Kat and JJ up in the Playhouse.
5: Playhouse. It's time.
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9: This is your I-94 ramp cone zone update. The 210 I-94 ramp is closed. The interchange ramps will be closed to all travelers during construction, and traffic to and from Highway 210 in Fergus Falls will be detoured to the County Road 1/Tower Road. Highway 210 will remain open for travelers during construction. Traffic will shift to one side of the bridge and will be reduced to one lane in each direction. For construction updates, visit the Fergus Falls Chamber at fergusfalls.com and click on the cone zone. 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
2: All right, so I had this conversation via text with my friend Julie, who she's like, yeah, we have a really busy Saturday. We have a funeral, a baby shower, and a wedding, which two out of the three give you the good feels. The funeral could give you good feels if the person had, I didn't pry or anything or poke or prod about the details of the funeral. But if it's somebody that lived that long life and you have really great memories, then maybe you could make all three good. But
1: and
2: I'm
1: maybe
2: like,
1: they're out of pain now.
2: Yeah.
1: You know,
2: I'm like, girl, that sounds like an emotional day.
1: You have to hear this. Okay. This is a long text, but you have to hear it out. It's from Sarah. She said, I wish I could call right now, but I'm at work and I know I'm going to cry if I tell you this story. I woke up at 5:30 to a ringing phone. It's the nursing home. My dad had a stroke overnight. Instant fear. Throw clothes on, go to see my dad. As he's out cold, that's what it is, I get a text that morning from my husband. Check your email. I opened it. I got a huge promotion that morning.
2: Wow.
1: Better hours, better pay. Something I've worked for years. I should have been ecstatic, but still at my father's side. At 3:00, my phone rings. It's my son. Mom, I'm in the starting lineup tonight. He had worked for a varsity spot on the football team, hundreds of practices, yada, yada, yada. She goes on about that. By the evening, she returns to see her dad after she checks in on her family. Surprisingly, he's awake. He can't speak clearly, but squeezes her hand. The doctor says the swelling has decreased, and he's showing signs of recovery. It's a miracle.
2: Okay.
1: But there's hope. I live on every day thinking about how exhausted I was at the nursing home. Wow.
2: That is amazing. That's like Casey's. She says, my dad I assume it's a girl, but had a heart attack on my birthday 2 years ago. Went in for emergency surgery. They said he'll be just fine, that he took to it. I was so happy to hear that. By 9 p.m. he passed away. Oh, my God. You wake up, it's your birthday, find out your dad has a heart attack. He goes in, everything's great, and then he dies. So people are going through it.
1: Emotional roller coaster days. Amy, you had one, a big one that kind of sticks out for you?
16: Yeah. My son was diagnosed with a very rare form of cancer. That was in 2024. Mm-hmm. He was diagnosed in 2023. And he decided to fight it. And he had lost his sight, and then the cancer attacked his whole body. But he was then also crippled. He was quadriplegic.
2: Yeah.
16: And still he fought. He said, I'm not going to stop unless the doctors tell me that nothing's working anymore. He was doing chemo weekly and radiation once a month, and he fought, and then the day that he got the call from his oncologist and said it's not working anymore, there's nothing else that we can do, I had to call the ambulance, and I got to his room, and he was just, I mean, he was 32 years old, you know, and so it was a roller coaster of a whole year of waiting and waiting. I've worked in the medical field looking at his labs. I knew what was coming.
1: So it wasn't just a day. It was a whole year of this roller coaster.
16: Yes. Yeah.
2: Yeah, I think I'd shoot for a day. I'd want just a day of chaos.
1: I can't
2: like
1: imagine
2: that.
1: 360
2: right.
1: of these.
2: Oh. Well, our hearts are with you.
16: Thank you. It was the day that he passed away.
2: Yeah,
16: shocked my world.
1: Yeah. All right. Well, hey, thanks for sharing with us. This is deep. I hope you have a good morning today.
16: Thank you. You guys too.
1: Oh,
2: bye-bye.
1: I can't imagine.
2: No, you know, it's the most unnatural thing.
17: Thank God every day for having healthy
2: have
17: kids.
2: Kids and go then, before you.
15: It's not a repeat. It's a sonic time machine.
18: Great Scott!
15: It's Kat and JJ in the Playhouse and on demand.
1: You know, sometimes we walk in here and we plan to do a show and we bring something up and I don't expect to get phone calls about it, especially when we're like, hey, you ever breastfed a baby that wasn't yours? Believe it or not, the phone started ringing. You got to hang out for this.

0: got talking about these two women in Great Britain who are friends, and they had babies about the same time, and out of convenience, they're breastfeeding each other's babies when the time comes. And I guess it's natural, right? But we thought, all right, is anyone possibly listening that was put in a scenario where you had to breastfeed someone else's baby? I didn't expect to get calls on this, but what we got next is a great example of how this worked out. You have to hear it. Coming up next.
1: I'm looking for a morning show. Wake up, wake up, wake up.
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0: Have you ever found yourself breastfeeding a baby that wasn't yours?
12: Maybe a friend's baby.
13: He started crying and she WhatsApped me and was like, oh, he's crying, like, what should I do? And I was like, well, feed him. It didn't even occur to me because she was breastfeeding already her 7-month-old boy.
14: Right, okay.
13: Yeah. And it kind of just went as sort of like a sort of convenience thing. And then it was like, it was just a bit of a nothing.
15: The thing is, when you're in the breastfeeding zone, everything slightly changes.
16: You only have to hear a baby cry.
15: Exactly, yeah. In the supermarket, and your boobs explode.
0: And so a lot of times we'll talk about something, and I don't expect to get calls on this, mm-hmm. But here's Dell. Dell, have you ever breastfed another human that wasn't yours?
17: I have. So my sister and I had, like, our sons, their firstborn, like, 3 to 4 months apart. And she just would not get milk at all. And there was my tits just bragging, squirting milk all over the place.
11: Yeah.
17: So yeah, you know, I just got her kind of suffering, crying, and my nephew was hungry, and she didn't want to start him off with breast milk. So, yeah, I had enough to breastfeed him and my son, and they both just breastfed. I had both of them on my sometime.
11: Well,
17: I
11: don't think she could say that.
0: You can, okay.
11: For sure. But listen, you did that, but, like, then what happens when you went home?
17: I mean, we all lived together at the time, so that was
0: super
17: we lived
0: convenient.
17: In the same house.
11: All right.
17: Right, it was a convenience. But then, it did kind of sometime it caught me off guard. Like, if we happened to fall asleep, all three of us, like me and my son and my nephew, and I woke up with, like, a baby on my breast. That wasn't mine. I'm like, I have to remember that
11: from?
17: I also breast.
11: Yeah.
17: Right, like, and it would shock me. Like, one day I literally jumped, like, oh, that's my son. You know? I got to remember that it's my nephew. Like, I breastfeed him, you know?
11: They're multiplying.
17: Yeah.
11: Hey, I have a question. How exhausted were you? I can't even imagine, like, producing milk and feeding and being there constantly. I feel like you would have been just absolutely, pun intended, drained.
17: I probably was. Honestly, I can't remember. I feel like I'm more drained in life now. So it's probably normal now.
11: Yeah.
17: Like, than breastfeeding two babies.
0: Was there ever a time where you were just kind of like minding your own business and then from the other side of the house you hear, milk! And you had to go running?
11: Like, I'm a running.
17: No. All right. No, not like that.
0: This is fascinating. I truly did not expect to get a call on this, but I'm so glad you hollered at us. I hope you have a great day.
11: That's beautiful.
17: You too. Bye.
0: You're a modern hero.
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14: How you like that?
2: On demand right here.
0: So Saturday, I was at a craft beer festival and had a woman start telling me the story about being a competitive cheerleader and getting knocked out cold when the pyramid fell on her. And so we thought, all right, well, let's talk about this morning. When was the last time or have you ever been completely knocked unconscious? If you missed these stories this morning, including how Kat ended up with a bunch of rubber on her face, you got

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4: Were you ever knocked out cold?
5: Yes, and my mom still does not believe me. She's like, how did nobody see this happen? I went to Wilson Elementary, and it was during recess.
4: Woodrow Wilson Elementary?
5: It was Wilson, yeah. Okay. The president.
4: Yeah.
5: And so we were out on the playground. We had gotten a new playground. The Lions had paid for it all.
4: Let's go.
5: And so it was so cool. It had even the recycled tire, you know, so it wasn't sand or wood chips or anything like that. It was like rubber. So, you know, fun to walk on. And I remember walking across the top of the monkey bars and I was like, whoa, like a circus act. And it had rained earlier that morning and my tennis shoe just like slipped. And I remember going down. I don't know how long I was knocked out, but there were three teachers out there just kind of gabbing. And I remember coming to and I had like the black shards of the tire like on my cheeks. And I'm like, oh, my God, like got up and I looked
4: like
5: around.
4: Nobody was around you caring for you.
5: Grade. Nobody even checked on me. And I was I was playing with friends. I wasn't by myself. So they all left. They were like, what's with this girl? She's just like laying down.
4: I do remember that as a kid, though, when somebody get hurt. A lot of kids would scatter. I was definitely not staying around.
5: It was my fault.
4: Somebody's parent was going to be pissed, and I wanted to make sure I didn't look like I was part of it.
5: Yeah, and I remember going home. I'm like, Mom, I think I like knocked my head on the ground in the park. I was like, out. She goes, no, you're fine. I would have gotten a call. I was like, okay, move on with life, I guess.
4: It's a good thing those tires had gotten recycled.
5: I think so. I think it really did soften my fall, soften the blow of the head to the ground. But yeah, I remember coming to and I'm like, I've been out for a little bit, I think.
4: The very first time I think I ever got knocked out, I was a sophomore in high school. And I was they call him a gunner on the kickoff team, you know, and basically it's the two guys on the end and your only job is to run as fast as you can. And then when the returning team sets up a little bit of a wall,
5: yeah,
4: you throw your body into that wall to try and knock two or three guys out so the other guys can make tackles.
5: Mm-hmm.
4: And I remember the very first kick, just I'm just as fast as my little legs would go. And I threw myself into that wall. And it was a couple minutes later, I wake up looking at lights and guys are standing around me with smelling salt. And there's our trainer and our coach. You all right? You all right? Great hit. Great hit. Take a second off.
5: Get back in.
4: That was it. Literally within 2 or 3 minutes, I was back in. And obviously, we don't work that way anymore. But the reason I'm asking the question of, have you ever gotten knocked out cold? We're at this craft beer thing on Saturday. And it got to the point where, like, my wife and I and our friends had kind of made our way all the way around. And we were like, all right, which ones do we want to go back to? There's still like an hour left. And we're sitting in these Adirondack chairs, baking in the sun. Like, it was just a good time. And a woman that's a listener to the show came up to me and she's like, hey, we listen to you guys every morning. I'm like, oh, that's great. And she's like, I got to tell you the story, though. You talk about all these times that you got hurt as an athlete. But she's like, I was a competitive cheerleader in college. Mm-hmm. And we did one of those pyramids. But it's not when you get on your hands and your knees. It's they've got three girls and then two girls standing on their shoulder. And then they boost one way up there. And she said it gave way. I was on the bottom. It gave way. The girl on top of me fell on my back. But the girl on the very top caught herself on her feet. But her foot landed on the back of my head against the ground, and I was knocked completely out. And
5: oh my God.
4: It took her like 4 or 5 minutes to tell the story. Like, it was elaborate with all the details and everything like that. And then my question was the same. Did you get back in there? She's like, absolutely.
5: Yeah.
4: The next quarter, like, they took me out. They gave me a concussion test or whatever. She's like, but I was out cold for minutes.
5: Wow.
4: And then she's like, I finished the rest of the day. And I was like, that's BA.
5: That is.
4: I
5: hate when people say that cheerleaders are not athletic.
4: Oh, they're very athletic.
5: That is, yeah.
4: Now, you can watch some cheerleading routines and go, I could do that. But most cheerleaders, I think, are very athletic. I just wanted to know if you've ever been knocked out cold.
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7: For KBRFradio.com News, I'm News Director Derek Sidian. Crews have been working to get the concrete complete along the new alignment and other final touches in preparation for the next phase of traffic changes on Highway 210. MnDOT is anticipating east-west traffic will move to the new Highway 210 alignment and bridge on Thursday, September 17th. At that time, the north side ramps, eastbound I-94 off-ramp and westbound I-94 on-ramp, will reopen as well. The intersection at Redwood Lane will have temporary lanes constructed to connect the new alignment with the old alignment, so traffic can continue to flow while crews complete the west leg of the roundabout at Redwood Lane. News updates on the Highway 210 I-94 interchange reconstruction project are powered by Falls Laundromat and Vector Windows. Beginning today, North Cleveland Avenue, County Highway 27 North, from the intersection of Cleveland Avenue and Fir North to the intersection of Cleveland Avenue and 14th Street will be closed. The detour route out of town will be Park Street to Skogmo Avenue and the reverse for travelers coming into town. Residents on 14th Street, Hillside Avenue, Opperman Bay Court, and Viking Court will need to travel north on Cleveland and use Skogmo Avenue and Park Street to get into town. The city says the duration of the closure is unknown. Otter Tail County Commissioners will host a community open house from 7 to 9 Monday, September 28th at the Richville Community Center. The event is not a formal Board of Commissioners meeting. Instead, it gives residents a chance to talk directly with commissioners and county staff about local initiatives and services. County staff from several

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1: 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It's the Cat and JJ Show, and it's time for your sports for the day. Minnesota Vikings backup quarterback Carson Wentz went off the bench to throw three touchdown passes and lead a historic comeback win over Green Bay 39-22. The Vikings scored the final 29 points of the game, including 22 points in the fourth quarter to rally for the win. The Vikes are at Chicago next Sunday at noon. Mississippi State Bulldogs beat the Minnesota Gophers on Saturday. Minneapolis 38-13. Minnesota Twins lost to Cleveland Guardians 9-2 yesterday at Target Field, dropping two of the three in the series. Twins open a three-game series with the New York Yankees tonight at 6:40 p.m. And the U.S. women's basketball team collected its fifth consecutive World Cup title after earning a 97-79 victory over France. The WNBA regular season resumes this week when Minnesota Lynx host the New York Liberty on Friday. 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
1: Hit Music Channel 977 weather forecast for today. It's going to be rainy. A 100% chance of rain today at a high of 63. Tonight down to 50. Tomorrow partly sunny, 68. By the time we hit midweek, expecting a slight chance of rain and a high of 66. 71 on Thursday and 70 on Friday. That's your weather forecast on Hit Music Channel 977. 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
1: Hit Music Channel 977 weather forecast for today. It's going to be rainy. A 100% chance of rain today at a high of 63. Tonight down to 50. Tomorrow partly sunny, 68. By the time we hit midweek, expecting a slight chance of rain and a high of 66. 71 on Thursday and 70 on Friday. That's your weather forecast on Hit Music Channel 977. 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
7: For KBRFradio.com News, I'm News Director Derek Sidian. Crews have been working to get the concrete complete along the new alignment and other final touches in preparation for the next phase of traffic changes on Highway 210. MnDOT is anticipating east-west traffic will move to the new Highway 210 alignment and bridge on Thursday, September 17th. At that time, the north side ramps, eastbound I-94 off-ramp and westbound I-94 on-ramp, will reopen as well. The intersection at Redwood Lane will have temporary lanes constructed to connect the new alignment with the old alignment, so traffic can continue to flow while crews complete the west leg of the roundabout at Redwood Lane. News updates on the Highway 210 I-94 interchange reconstruction project are powered by Falls Laundromat and Vector Windows. Beginning today, North Cleveland Avenue, County Highway 27 North, from the intersection of Cleveland Avenue and Fir North to the intersection of Cleveland Avenue and 14th Street will be closed. The detour route out of town will be Park Street to Skogmo Avenue and the reverse for travelers coming into town. Residents on 14th Street, Hillside Avenue, Opperman Bay Court, and Viking Court will need to travel north on Cleveland and use Skogmo Avenue and Park Street to get into town. The city says the duration of the closure is unknown. Otter Tail County Commissioners will host a community open house from 7 to 9 Monday, September 28th at the Richville Community Center. The event is not a formal Board of Commissioners meeting. Instead, it gives residents a chance to talk directly with commissioners and county staff about local initiatives and services. County staff from several departments will be on hand to share updates and answer questions. The event is open to all. For KBRFradio.com News, I'm Derek Sidian. 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
8: Hit Music Channel 977 weather forecast for today. It's going to be rainy. A 100% chance of rain today at a high of 63. Tonight down to 50. Tomorrow partly sunny, 68. By the time we hit midweek, expecting a slight chance of rain and a high of 66. 71 on Thursday and 70 on Friday. That's your weather forecast on Hit Music Channel 977. Good morning.
9: Hey, what's new?
10: Well, next week I have to drive 90 minutes for a colonoscopy. 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
12: 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The Spaghetti Feed and Bake Sale coming September 25th at Elizabeth Augustana Lutheran Church. 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
1: Here's your Hit Music Channel 977 weather. Showers throughout the afternoon and either side of 60 is what it looks like for the high this afternoon. By tonight, eventually clearing off about 50. Tomorrow brings sunshine and upper 60s, and Wednesday, partly sunny and mid to upper 60s. There's the latest weather forecast on Hit Music Channel 977. Upcoming church fall bazaars and festivals include Grace Lutheran Church of Erhard's annual fall bazaar, Saturday, September 26th from 9 to 1. That's Grace Lutheran Church of Erhard on Highway 59. The fall festival at Zion Hedemarken Lutheran Church will be Saturday, October 3rd from 10 to 2. Zion Hedemarken is located on Summit Avenue in Fergus Falls. And the Thanksgiving and October dinner and bake sale coming up Wednesday, October 7th at Trinity Lutheran Church in Pelican Rapids. And a free will donation will be accepted.
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1: 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Showers throughout the afternoon and either side of 60 is what it looks like for the high this afternoon. By tonight, eventually clearing off about 50. Tomorrow brings sunshine and upper 60s, and Wednesday, partly sunny and mid to upper 60s. There's the latest weather forecast on Hit Music Channel 977.
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1: Weather can shift quickly and sometimes become dangerous. 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
1: It's a forecast on Hit Music Channel 977 for tonight. We're going to see a little bit of rain moving through the area before things start to clear up. Going to be breezy tonight. It's 50 for our low, 68 and sunny on Tuesday, 66 on Wednesday, 72 Thursday. That's your forecast on Hit Music Channel 977.
2: Weather can shift quickly and sometimes become dangerous. Listen for the latest weather forecast and the latest reports from the Weather Spotter Network. 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
1: It's a forecast on Hit Music Channel 977 for tonight. We're going to see a little bit of rain moving through the area before things start to clear up. Going to be breezy tonight. It's 50 for our low. 68 and sunny on Tuesday. 66 on Wednesday. 72 Thursday. That's your forecast on Hit Music Channel 977.
2: Weather can shift quickly and sometimes become dangerous. 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

0: 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We're going to see a little bit of rain moving through the area before things start to clear up. Going to be breezy tonight. It's 50 for our low. 68 and sunny on Tuesday. 66 on Wednesday. 72 Thursday. That's your forecast on Hit Music Channel 977.
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1: For KBRFRadio.com News, I'm News Director Derek Sidian. Crews have been working to get the concrete complete along the new alignment and other final touches in preparation for the next phase of traffic changes on Highway 210. MnDOT is anticipating east-west traffic will move to the new Highway 210 alignment and bridge on Thursday, September 17th. At that time, the north side ramps, eastbound I-94 off-ramp and westbound I-94 on-ramp, will reopen as well. The intersection at Redwood Lane will have temporary lanes constructed to connect the new alignment with the old alignment, so traffic can continue to flow while crews complete the west leg of the roundabout at Redwood Lane. News updates on the Highway 210 I-94 interchange reconstruction project are powered by Falls Laundromat and Vector Windows. Beginning today, North Cleveland Avenue, County Highway 27 North, from the intersection of Cleveland Avenue and Fir North to the intersection of Cleveland Avenue and 14th Street will be closed. The detour route out of town will be Park Street to Skogmo Avenue and the reverse for travelers coming into town. Residents on 14th Street, Hillside Avenue, Opperman Bay Court, and Viking Court will need to travel north on Cleveland and use Skogmo Avenue and Park Street to get into town. The city says the duration of the closure is unknown. Otter Tail County Commissioners will host a community open house from 7 to 9 Monday, September 28th at the Richville Community Center. The event is not a formal Board of Commissioners meeting. Instead, it gives residents a chance to talk directly with commissioners and county staff about local initiatives and services. County staff from several departments will be on hand to share updates and answer questions. The event is open to all. For KBRFRadio.com News, I'm Derek Sidian. 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
2: It's a forecast on Hit Music Channel 977 for tonight. We're going to see a little bit of rain moving through the area before things start to clear up. Going to be breezy tonight. It's 50 for our low, 68 and sunny on Tuesday, 66 on Wednesday, 72 Thursday. That's your forecast on Hit Music Channel 977.
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7: 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We're going to see a little bit of rain moving through the area before things start to clear up. Going to be breezy tonight. It's 50 for our low. 68 and sunny on Tuesday. 66 on Wednesday. 72 Thursday. That's your forecast on Hit Music Channel 977.
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1: I've been trying to eat all day long. I just keep getting busy. Everybody wants me for something. I picked up food from a place called Nan's about an hour and a half ago, and I'm just now getting to it. So it's like room temperature, and it's all this hot and cold food. There's herb braised chicken in there, really, really good, nice and tender, juicy. Sweet potatoes, a nice summer macaroni salad, and kale Caesar, which a lot of people hate kale. Remember that years ago they used to say, oh, it's poisonous, you can't eat that, it's just for decoration. And now it's like the best thing you could possibly eat. So we don't care. We just go along with life and what they say, right? We have to believe everything. My name's Mason. Your shout-outs, dedications, and requests, whatever you want to hear, whatever you're doing, we want to know all about it and put you on the radio all over North America. 85 Live Line right now. 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